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0: Just for an advisement, I reached out to Corinth ACO, and I left a voice message. If she doesn't recontact me on my cell phone, she might be calling you guys to see where.
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3: To D64, parking lot of the steamboat companies, the pier side, next to the ticket booth, had a 911 open line. Has to be a qualification between two male parties.
1: 2-5.
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0: Name and number in your email and reference the...
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3: Valid. 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Sorry.
0: This is going
3: to
0: be the mother...
3: 507-31-2026 to a Cheryl Wilson out of Saratoga Springs. Cheryl Wilson, valid. D. David out of Saratoga Springs. NCICOP negative.
4: Exterior down, if you want to set up decon up there with the exterior, please.
5: Gentleman overheated.
3: Alert.
5: Conscious alert.
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1: I'm going to send you a call, just a phone call at this point.
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2: 4453, right in the middle. I got it, thank you.
3: Did it too.
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6: Go ahead, Chief.
0: I'm not sure if you have her exterior, but if you can go down to the old Jack Burns, no one comes up north. The farthest they can go is Riverside Park South.
6: All right, receive that. We'll go down there.
0: Thank you.
6: Go ahead, Chief.
0: I'm not sure if you have her exterior, but if you can go down to the old Jack Burns, no one comes up north. The farthest they can go is Riverside Park South.

0: I don't have any other units from Harbor Heart heading this way. 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
1: At welfare check, the Winchell 3 Treble Avenue. The caller reports seeing a young female with an older male looking very uncomfortable. It's male, a white male with a buzz cut, white hair. Believe the female's in her teens, but they're leaving the area in a gray Toyota Corolla. The reg is Charles Adam Robert 6579.
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4: Myself and 2-2 are clear.
1: 2011. Female is shed, 2011.
5: In the truck, do you want us there?
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5: Greasy.
7: Tim.
8: Your client ID when ready.
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1: Gremlin Moss Party 1 ALS, State Route 27. Subject will be located in a budget Amazon van, 21 years of age, difficulty breathing, 2012.
2: 16882, no, say again.

0: 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We're confirming with OIC now.
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6: TAC 3. I'm fine, Mechanicville, 2014.
2: Do you guys want to stage there in your ambulance? If there's a patient, I'm going to have you drive the ambulance up. It'll just be easier that way.
6: Ready to see if we're standing by.

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4: 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I'll be en route to 199 Coolidge Hill Road, down to Bolton for follow-up.
5: 661, operator, as mechanical command. There's a supervisor coming down from the EMS.
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8: Mason.
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2: EMS control from Greenwald 2955.
3: EMS control time, 55.
4: 1682, we'll be 10-8. The decals on that bicycle don't match the description.
3: Time 6-0-0.
5: 0582, we'll be clear, warning.
6: 4453, EMS control.
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0: 54155, what's your location?
7: 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We're off following.
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9: Command's on.
8: I have another interior up here if you need.
9: It should be all right for right now.
8: Please, please.

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1: Correction on the date of birth. It's going to be 10-28-1989, not 20.
0: Okay, 10-28-1989. Stand by.
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0: Alaska Field 751.
1: Fort Edward units are staging.
2: Sheriff's dispatch.
3: Clear last time, sir.
2: 24.
4: We'll be clear from that neighborhood of Canada's. We'll be checking the surrounding area for the high school.
2: Temper.
5: Profile routing 2025.
6: We have EMS staging to deploy when they can enter.

0: I did come back to a non-driver ID only revoked out of Corinth. Negative file, however, there is an OP against him. Questing person is an Abigail Barney. Appears the protected person is a Jalea Rogers. Full stay away.
1: Okay, thank you. Special.
0: 4145, standby, 4151.
1: I'm off San Gregorio Street, apartment 1F, as in Frank.
2: 153 for a property damage.
0: F as in Frank, 2025, 445.
3: I'll be clear.
0: 2025.
2: 330, carry 153 at Blossom Road.
0: Sheriff's dispatch.
2: Caller, say she hit a deer, vehicle damage, the deer's in the ditch on the side of the road.
0: It does
2: have our hazards on, it's going to be a black Jeep Cherokee.
4: Five, five, zero, five, four.
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0: Complaint. Complaint. 154, Patrol 80 John Street, across the popular street, Elizabeth Street. Cause A, Josh Marchland. Safety heard two distinctive gunshots in the area. 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

0: Department. The Department 2006 call reports their father, 68-year-old male, is highly agitated. Police is as a precautionary.
1: 30.
2: 2955.
0: Fire comment.
2: Yeah, watch control time, fire, fire.
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0: 830.
4: Let me see if you can show us.
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4: We are just sitting on the Northway, heading up. Would you like us to swap out 1959, who's sitting at the standby?
0: You guys can stay in zone one. They're going to be done in a little bit. They're packing up.
4: Copy. Going to zone one.
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4: 2031. 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

0: Delta response. It's going to be 6 Farrow Lane, building number 11, apartment 303, 30-year-old female, unconscious, not alert. She does have some abnormal breathing. 565 Origin Route.
1: Where is she?
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0: 3620, 36.
2: This is on 5851.
3: Yeah. 3-0.
4: We're on
2: scene. 2036.
3: Color black. Coming back as registration has expired.
0: 12-5-1
3: RO is valid. 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
2: 2037.
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0: Seven.
2: 2037.
7: We're going to be entered on falls, 5-1 conserves.
8: Marvin Hart's packed up. We're going to back them out. We're going to back 39-2 down the hole.
5: Absolutely. Thank you.
8: No problem, Chief.
2: Three zero.
0: If you want a landline, I got the access code on the keypad.
2: Copy.
7: Really
2: want for laundry.
0: 154 for
2: there's a such. For the canopy.
7: Good.
5: 16882, we are 10-8 warning.
7: Going off at the time that call came out after.
2: 05 is in traffic.
7: Right.
0: 10-4.
2: 0-5. Spoke to Jeremy, it's 3-1-5, not going to be the vice school in question. We'll be 10-8 for now.
0: 10-4.

0: 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Four six four is on.
1: Take Davis Ave and just pull up behind my vehicle on Arch. It's getting busy here.
2: 154. Unfounded in service.
0: Can you repeat your last message? You broke up.
1: Take Vanessa Street, Davis Avenue, go by my house down the street. Just pull up behind my vehicle. There's already a bunch of vehicles here. It's busy on the other side.
0: Copy. We'll take Vanessa Street.

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2: North Bay Rescue, report the fire. Respond to the area of Forest Trail Highway, Mount Tabor, 6 or 7 miles down the trail, 40, 15-year-old, male unconscious, 2040.
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0: 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A 15-year-old female, abdominal pains, some distension, and blood in the vomit.
1: 2G24, got it.
0: A pretty...
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3: Responding
0: King Hendrick Motel, 1602 State Route 9, new room number 106. A 15-year-old female, abdominal pains, some distension, and blood in the vomit. A priority TBLS response. 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
1: Seventeen.
3: If you could start for harassment, Union near Clark, our caller advised a male on an e-bike was hitting the caller's hood and windshield of her vehicle. I think it was a white male with blonde hair, heavy set, build, no shirt. There were two other subjects last seen near the racing hall headed eastbound.
0: Copy. 16-2, we're in the area. Where's the caller going to be located?
4: 664, 2051.
5: EMS.
6: Can you send Firefighter 2, please, for lifting assistance?
5: 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EMS.
7: Just transporting one to the hospital.
3: Our caller is at 82 Circular Street. She is highly emotional on the line at this time, taking a vehicle description.
5: 10-4.
8: Green's restaurant right now.
3: 4-4 is here with a main license plate.
0: I'll have that mail back on board and route to lockup. No bail.
8: In right, lockup, no bail. 2053. I will notify them.
9: Okay.
8: 2053 is going to be priority 2.
9: 32.
3: A dark colored SUV or sedan that ripped off the front end of a Honda Accord. The offending vehicle was last seen headed towards Lake, taking a right and heading west. He'll be able to pull footage if needed for a better vehicle description.
10: Copy. They're going to be out of our jurisdiction.
8: Right here.
11: 4346, I'm coming in to mechanic on that. What do you have?
8: Taking a driving complaint. The caller is a Darlene McGraw. She feels unsafe in the Uber she has. The reg is Lincoln Victor Robert 2994. Comes back to a gray Honda CRV. Right now they're going north on 4 towards Mechanicville.
4: Or is Lake George Marine Patrol in the area of Sandy Bay?

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1: Emo Control, Emo 713.
0: We're on scene. Sure. Give the cabin number.
2: We're lost back in service.
1: It's going to be 106. She's on the upper level of the property. The cabin sits behind the main row of cabins.
2: 7 to 16, they're going to be in Regent.
1: Toward the road.
0: Crazy.
1: 713 arriving. 2056. Queensbury patrol location.
0: 531 Glen Lake.
3: Northbound lane, just north of Santa Ann Road. It's going to be New York Lincoln Paul X-ray 7532.
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1: 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Blue tractor trailer, Charlie Transport down the side.
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0: 3304.
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0: 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The vehicle for that driver complaint, they're approaching the March 84, sir. Over. And four there.
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5: 545 Van Quaker.
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6: We're still taking further.
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7: Call it 4-5, Sheriff, dispatch.
0: Sheriff, dispatch.
7: He's an animal complaint on Angel Road.
2: Windcrest Drive at the corner with Pinecrest Drive, speak of the Joseph Swan. 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
3: 135.
8: Go ahead.
2: All right, 545. You were going to handle. Tracy, 531, Cap.
6: 11-17, we're off in front of the vehicle.
2: 2100.
8: Speaking of her, there's not going to be any complaints here.
6: 10-4.

0: 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You can show all units clear, back in service.
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2: Hello, Fairchester Broadway at Congress Street. Caller was advising at least a block away. I can hear a male calling for help. A negative interview at this time. I believe he's in the area of Congress or Plaza.
0: Can you give me an ambulance to pass assistant, please?
2: 10-4. Can you just advise the main complaint?
0: It's going to be a 60-year-old male pass out.
2: Crazy.

0: Victor, Edward, Robert, Adam, Isabel, Ida, Sam, Adam, Edward, Logan, Edward, Michael, R. Robert, number 10-22-2008-08.
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1: 22501 10 Burgess Road in Bennington.
0: 1254 will be in around to Saratoga.
1: And Quiet Acres.
2: 2108.
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0: real quick, I can run a Quebec client ID. 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
4: Devin is valid DJ Ida David out of Regent Street, the city, and
1: no
4: Isabel is valid DJ David James. She's showing up as well. Both parties on okay.
0: 2110.
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0: call for this accident? Are you anywhere on already? Last name, Mary, Adam, Zebra, Zebra, Adam, Robert, Edward, Lincoln, Lincoln, Adam. First name, Michael, common spelling, middle initial, Adam. Date of birth, 11/01/1985.
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1: Copy, thank you.
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2: Copy.
1: The caller's a Jacqueline Jones. She is en route to the Hannaford on Burgoyne Ave. In a dark blue Kia Forte.
8: Stark Rail, and it's up to
1: she's requesting to meet you there to speak with you about the incident. Her husband was verbal, accused her of infidelity, and attempted to block her from leaving the residence.
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0: Building in a stock of the park.
1: The
0: suspicious person, it's in the area of
1: the
0: Men's Warehouse, 24 Park Ave. The caller is driving the street sweeper there and says there's a male, possibly homeless, pointing a flashlight at her and making her feel unsafe.
3: Copy.
4: 452.
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0: About 2160.
3: Pretty close. Where on Shelving Rock?
1: They believe it's going to be on the shore of Long Bay, possibly in the picnic area. The caller called Warren County from Huckleberry Island reporting they were yelling for someone to call 911.
3: Copy, unknown circumstances.
1: Correct, unknown circumstances.
3: Copy.
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0: Available units, Santa Malta, welfare check. In the area of the Route 9, or the Round Lake Route 9 boat launch, the caller is a paddle boarder. They're stuck on the lake. She's across from the boat launch and is looking to find her way back to that area.
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1: Warrensburg. Saratoga Ave and Maple with New York, Mary David George, 3649.
7: 572, Landon Hill at Ben Culver.
8: 562, 9 and Diamond Point.
2: Is fire en route?
7: And Sweet Road in the town of Queensbury.
8: 2119.
7: 2D58 and 562. The Glen Haven Trailer Park, number 223, State Route 28. I believe it's going to be lot number 9. My caller lives there reporting some type of altercation occurring in that lot.
0: 2120.
7: You can hear a female yelling, "Get away from me." Caller is not looking for an interview and has no further information. It's going to be lot number 9 is where the disturbance is occurring.
2: Copies, will be around.
7: 2D58 and 562 at 2120.
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4: Highly uncooperative in which make report. Thanks, Lieutenant.
6: Number 24207.
2: 7.
6: 2019 Honda Accord color white valid to an Angela Cockney out of Stanford.
7: Possible trespass.
2: We'll receive.
7: 13, back lot.
8: 315 Chestnut Street, 400 Village.
7: You're on
4: the
6: scene.
4: Put me out with
6: 2G22. 545
0: headquarters. 3G, do you want this closed out or put back
7: in? Headquarters on 545.
4: You put it in timing for now.
7: 2122. Arfler Road and Hebron, cross of Birch Road and Old Castle Green Lane. Caller is a Lynn Zuger reporting that someone is trespassing on their property. She believes someone also threw something at her. States an item came from the sky. So she can see a flashlight as well.
10: Marvin
7: didn't
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7: see the person.
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10: 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Yeah, Brown Lake, north of the kayak rental location.
7: 5-4.
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7: Negative hits for any orders. Looks like he's in no New York license eligible. Appears that he's valid in Quebec, though.
5: Copy, thank you.
8: 2123.
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10: Regards to a boat in Sandy Bay that's playing loud music. They tried speaking with them, and then the patrons on the boat started harassing them.
9: You can show us clear of the city. We are trying to the boat launch.
0: 2124.
5: Daniel Domenico hit a deer. HRV black on the shoulder with its hazards on.
10: 2G53, you copy?
9: 12-0's in Roger Round Lake.
11: 53, copy.
0: 2126. He's looking for a light. If you could use your lights or floodlights to be able to guide her which way.
5: For an MHU complaint.
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0: 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Okay.
1: 540.
0: The female pit CB patrol in the boat launch. She is currently paddling towards the patrol.
1: Receive.
2: Plattsburgh to Albany, man. Can you ask if she can hear me hitting my air horn?
3: Benning is requesting an ETA on your response.
4: Approximately 6 minutes.
3: 2128. 334.
4: Did the caller say if she's been advised when she's at Hannaford or no?
1: I'll be arriving, nothing showing, investigating.
3: She was south of Harley-Davidson when she called approximately 16 minutes ago, leaving a dark blue Kia Forte.
5: If you can have to the lobby to speak with Michael in regards to an assault, he advised to be punched in the face by a female is declining EMS.
3: 5-8, you're secure, over there, 2129. Your status. I'm not together further. 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
3: We're going to be making contact with that individual on the street near the train station. He's kind of
2: Claricom.
4: Claricom, 540.
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2: 2131. She's advising she has approximately 100 meters to go.
6: The caller is advising she's about 100 meters out from the boat launch.
7: 9-5.
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7: Five three.
8: 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We're going to start fire as well with the

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6: Party 1 ALS, the Center for Nursing and Rehab, 21 Danforth Street, room 197, a 71-year-old female, difficulty breathing. 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
7: EMS for a 14-year-old female eval.
2: Karen EMS, third call.
4: Date of birth, 0216.
2: Four West Main, the Cambridge, male is 80, hemorrhage, 2141.
8: 10-4, the 2022 Ram pickup color white is showing valid out of New Hampshire to Anna Lighton. Anna is no New York license, showing a valid license out of New Hampshire, and CIC is OP is negative.
4: 10-4.

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6: Mutual aid has been dispatched for your third call. 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

0: current to your response are you? I'll be out on Darfler.
1: 330 arriving, 2147.
0: Have anybody from our agency acknowledged for the call of 4 West Main?
1: Negative.
2: Mystic at Gilbert with New York, King Boy Zebra 4504. Silver,
0: go ahead and divert the ambulance that was going mutual aid back to
3: Hamilton. 10-4, Mystic at Gilbert.
0: It's a priority one call. I am available if you do get a second number, we can take that call.
1: Receive. I will divert them to start back and realize if I can get you a driver.
4: Public is advised 2261, 2253, the outdoor ambulance is the one that will have to be used if we get another crew.
1: I was on the phone with member 22, correction 233, he'll be en route to the rooms, if you could just repeat your message.
4: Yeah, just advise them. You'll have to use 2253 that is outside. It's all loaded and ready to go. We have one bay closed off in the rooms.
1: Receive. AMS control 2261.
0: I copied. I'll be in route to the scene. Have the other ambulance handle the who's at call.
1: Receive. Will do. It's Prairie 1 BLS, 4 West Main, the Cambridge. A male has 80s hemorrhage from the arm. They were attempting to control the bleeding at that time and disconnect.

0: Class A full crew, your third call. 233 to the rooms, 820 to the scene. Per 2254, number 233 to respond, 2253. That's parked outside at 2149.
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1: Streets in Greenwich, across Main Street and Bleecker Street. Caller, Janessa Ahrens, who resides at that location, states there's a male blasting music from the sidewalk and slamming doors as he's going in and out of his residence. The house from the roadway is going to be to the left of 12 Hill Street.
0: Cambridge.
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1: 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That vehicle may have traveled east on Maple to the Marriott Courtyard. I'm checking the front lot.
0: 10-4, east on Maple towards the Marriott. Checking the parking lot.

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0: 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I'll be 10-8.
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2: Where are 2G91?
3: 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There's been dispatch. We can just notify DOT.
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7: Call me on the scene. 4 West Main Street to Cambridge. Male in his 80s. Hemorrhage from the arm. They were attempting bleeding control at the time of disconnect.
11: Motel 1602, State Route 9. A caller is not on scene. She's reporting she was on the phone with a Crystal Winchell. She's having ongoing issues with her son, who does have a mental health history. And all she was able to say was she is at the cabin next to the large building.
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0: 2G35 County. 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

0: 395-4397. Fire's being dispatched to 209 Midway Court. Call reports are exposed, burning in the bathroom. So, smoke fire scene.
1: It is copy.

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0: OB 10A with one UTT.
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1: G34.
0: Do you have any pending Clifton Park Half Moon complaints?
1: I have a report of a suspicious vehicle in the area of 2 Moreland Drive. The caller states there's a white Mercedes circling the house and slowed down passing the house.
0: Do you have a contact information? Are they looking for an interview?
1: Paula Hidalgo, phone number 518-728-7394.
0: Receive, and time of call for that one.
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1: 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The car could smell something burning or smoldering. 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
1: 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They said the vehicle is there and he's not answering.
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6: 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Can you just give me a 360? I'm not seeing anything or smelling anything in the apartment.
3: Possible advisement. Thank you, everyone.
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0: If I was following behind it, that was heading out the arterial. 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
4: Berkshire going off for the caller's address.
3: Lot number is the caller's address.
4: Did they advise what lot the fireworks were coming from?
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4: I did not copy. Can you repeat?
3: May be coming from the area of Capitol.
4: Out on Fairfax Road, I'm coming to Midway Court.
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0: required vehicle stop. Burgoyne and Maple, New York, Mary Boy Paul, 6602.
1: Just 3-0, sir.
2: Glen Falls is arriving, that's short from exterior.
1: Yeah,
3: engine
1: 3-0
3: for
1: arriving 2-2-4-3.
3: All right. Left a voicemail for Kylie.
4: That works.

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0: Yeah, service.
1: 2244.

0: the Racino, 342 Jefferson Street in Starford, the security office. They're advising a subject had his wallet stolen. It has since been recovered, but was missing approximately $5,000. They do have footage at this time. Victim is, should still be on scene, and they have a name for both suspects.
1: 10-4.
2: There was some earth that was pulled into the roadway while we were trying to tow the vehicle out. If you could notify Town Highway for removal.
3: 2245.
1: Manchester, 49
3: Maple Street, apartment 126.
1: 1-4-5-6.
3: 80-year-old male, weakness.
1: 70-0.
3: 2-46.

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1: Go ahead.
0: Just be advised, we did receive a call from the alarm company requesting to cancel. They got a false alarm cancellation from the key holder.
1: Okay, we're off for the resident here.
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0: There's no fireworks going off in the area. I'll be clear en route to Northumberland for end of 4.
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0: Last name Sam, Tom, Ocean, Nora, Edward. First name Richard, common spelling, middle initial Matt or Mary. Date of birth 4/4/1982.
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1: Yes.
0: Richard Stone is non-driver, ID only revoked out of Albany, showing 1OP on file and a file 5 out of Onondaga County for a traffic offense. It's going to be non-extraditable.
1: 10-4.

0: 482.
1: 482.
0: We'll be 10-7. There are no issues.
1: 10-4. 10-4.
2: Two.
3: Where is that?
2: We're arriving.
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1: three,
0: five.
1: four.
0: We're arriving.
2: Arriving at 23,000.

0: 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You want ready?
1: 16, go ahead.
0: 393-282-627.
1: 10-5.

0: Gabriel Brown, Valadie David out of Alston Lake, and CSU getting the
1: 10-4. Then I have a name and date of birth out of New York one ready.
0: And this is going to be Austin. Gabriel Brown, Valadie David out of Alston Lake, and CSU getting the
1: 10-4. Then I have a name and date of

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0: Out of either Rhode Island or New Hampshire. 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

0: Eres siempre ese pequeño.
1: 16.
0: Hayden is showing not on file New York, surrendered out of New Hampshire, and valid out of Rhode Island.

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1: Zero 5, go ahead.
0: Yeah, New Street, just off of West Avenue, New York. Mary George King, 3412.
1: 10-4, new at West.
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3: 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They're advising his first post negative ventilation needed.
0: Very safe.
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0: 16882, New York Data, when ready.
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0: Lincoln Nora George 3079.
1: 10-4. 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Gabriel's valid, David, and his, if you negative.

0: 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You heard that already?
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1: 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It's going to be the same
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0: Bom, just now, cheers, Fetch. 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
0: The Saratoga Road and Beach Road in Moreau. It's going to be Colorado, Adam, Adam, King, Henry, Zero, Boy.
1: 2345.
0: My apologies, last three is going to be Henry, Zero, Eight.

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0: Registration is coming back, appearing valid to a Ian Holdings LLC. 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
1: Thank you. I'm back in.
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1: 16, go ahead. Over. Caitlin is validating David that address on Facebook. Can I get one?

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0: 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We're going to re-attempt the call-out numbers and have someone respond to disable that. They were unable to fulfill your other request.
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0: Yeah, now shut off. I'll be clear back in service.
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2: ahead.
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1: 319 Call Street, cross streets of Hartman Loop and Hawk Road. Adico Ono. Believe she is reporting some sort of larceny of a bag from the residence.
2: 013.
1: However, there is a language barrier. 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
3: 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They're saying it's a vacant lot, that the best access may be actually through 5 School Street.
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1: Chevy Cruze color blue is coming back valid. Expiration or expired inspection 8/31/2024 from Bernard Easter. Bernard is suspended. One scuff, 00 dates. Parole hit. And he's on the offender list with multiple OPs.

0: 4216 Sergeant Marshall. I have Coyman's Police on the line for updated information for that assist you're looking for.
1: General, 1021.
2: Roland 51 4197, 91 hang up, 268 paddock turn, came in from a 911 only phone, plotting in between 267 and 268 in the front yard. The female at 268 is known to hide knives on her.
3: 51, Cub.
1: 497.
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0: 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Be in server shield 113. There's 24.
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1: 0-6-7.
2: 0-24.
0: Four two. It is 4-4 and 4-3 still at the fire.
3: Yeah, it's a firm. We're still off here.
4: Very much to be lost. 14 Orsula 68. Your own Alpine. BLS, 14 Orsula, Fort Edward, 68-year-old male phone.
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2: At 0025.
0: 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Thank you.

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1: 2751 EMS Control. 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

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Dispatch at 1233.

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0: Driving Glen Falls.
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0: 497 status.
1: 5-1, both units secured. I checked with a few of the residents. They didn't have anything going on. We're just following the area.
0: Two units secured, following the area 038.

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1: Disregard. There was a fettered reply, but they're taking off towards Pyramid Pines Trailer Park. 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
2: County, what's the vehicle description?
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3: Address was 8 Taylor, correction.
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1: It's actually going to be 8 Tyler Drive, I believe. We're recontacting now. 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
1: 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Dispatch clear at 043.
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0: 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You're going to be evacuating. Fire control, Luzerne Fire, respond 1422 Lake Avenue, cross streets State Road Drive and Gage Hill Road. The fire alarm and CO alarm activation called in by the resident, advising no smoke, no fire showing. They're attempting to evacuate at this time. Fire control 0048.
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Fire alarm and CO alarm activation. Caller advising no smoke, no fire showing. Residence is being evacuated. Fire Control 0054. 5-0.

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0: 94152, stay place line, attend the Milton for 911 hang up 885, middle line, lot 58.
1: North line in Greenfield. U22, I-87, northbound, exit 12.
0: Up 885, middle line road, lot 58. Spoke to a Sophia, said it was accidental. She did sound distraught. Patrol to verify there was a history of a male who beat dogs at the address.
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1: You're still out and about in the area of the mall. Just be advised, I'm on foot on the trail between 5 below and over 9. But went out that way and they came back over the mall area. So I'm just going to be remaining here to see if they use the same trail.
2: All right, Chief. So you've been in contact with CD13?
3: 904 Mellor Road, cross of Green Street and Lock Road.
1: Out and about in the area of the mall. Just be advised, I'm on foot on the trail between 5 below and over 9. 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So I'm just going to be remaining here to see if they use the same trail.

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0: Copy that.

0: 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Santa Malta for a possible crash, Pelch Drive, Route 67.
1: 2G22 traffic stop, double day, North 1.
2: Orange 6029.
3: 4137 is Hudson Ave store.
0: Four one two six, 4137. Santa Malta for a possible crash, Kelch Drive by 67.
4: The caller
0: heard a loud noise coming from the area of Kelch Drive. Did not see the actual crash. He was blurring heavily and located by the picnic table.
2: 426.
0: 16.

0: 2G22 County. Can you go with the particulars on that call? We're clearing a traffic stop. I don't know if we're going to be the closer unit.
1: The caller is reporting to hear a loud sound coming from Couch Drive by Route 67. He did not actually see a crash. He was blurring heavily and located by the picnic table.
0: Receipts will start that way.
1: 170.

0: need to verify.
1: Asia Grant JMS, Fulker 4, 75809, 118.
0: Kevin is coming back valid out of the state of Texas. No hit in the order and nothing on the plate. Nothing on file.
2: So far. Here for you, so I'll run it by then when you're ready. One, Charles, 4, Robert, John, Henry, Adam, George, 4, Sam, 8, 6, 9, 9, 1, 5, 2.

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0: 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Just be advised, the plate on that vehicle is Frank Paul 301088.
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0: 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Is a caller looking for an interview?
1: He did not specify. He's going to be located at the picnic table at Cumberland Farms.
0: They show me out there.
1: Under 10.

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1: 4 and 37.
0: I checked the area. The only thing I'm seeing, I don't know if it was pre-existing or not, but the yield sign on 67 at Gulch there is down at the median of the road. It's not a truck and traffic. Just want to let DOT know. I'll be clear.
1: That yield sign is on Kelch or 67?
0: It's going to be 67 westbound at Kelch Drive.
1: 136,
2: 133. Going to have one in custody, 1192.
3: One in custody, 1192 at 134.

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1: Anyway.
0: Which means control unit is clear.
1: 135.

0: 52 Party to BLS number 90 Fort Miller Road, town of Greenwood. It'll be cross of Green Street and Lock Road. It'll be the Baxter residence. A 79-year-old male is conscious, alert, breathing, shaky, possible withdrawal from fentanyl patches.
1: Received.
0: Three two five two responding 0140.

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2: 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I'll have that vehicle stopped at North Street at County Route 24.
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0: coming back as a 2015 Jeep Cherokee color white Salad. 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Back to a Joseph Savani. He does have a probation hit for forgery in the third.
1: 10-4. What address does that RO come back to?
0: A 25 Rock City Road out of Boston, Boston.

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1: Roger, 313.
0: We're northbound, New York, Lincoln, Edward, William, 5539.
1: Two, two, two, four.

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0: 562, meet the North Warren ambulance. They're currently en route from Stagecoach Road at their station. They have a patient on board. They're requesting a patrol. They're stating that it appears that the son is possibly holding the mother against her will. They are secure at this time, they stated.
1: 174.
0: If you want to just start that way until he's secure, I'm not sure the location of the son at this time, if he's following the ambulance or not.
1: 311.

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0: Five, seven, one, Havlin Ridge.

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He has checked the lobby as well, negative results. States she was last seen in bed at approximately 10:30 p.m. I'm still getting further from the caller.

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She is in the early stages of dementia, describing her as approximately 5'7", 135 pounds. 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

0: County, 4152, 4126, Safeway, Sunnytown, Milton for domestic, 253 Greenfield Ave, Lot 4.
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2: 4269 down.
0: You know, Santa Melton for domestic, 253 Greenfield Ave, Lot 4, male, female, physical, negative weapons.
1: All right.
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0: 452, 426, 304.
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1: 4, just a second, copy.
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0: Okay.

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0: Where is
2: 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I've been out with 545. I'll be back in 3.
0: 322.

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2: We're arriving. Nothing showing from the exterior. We'll be investigating.
0: Nothing showing from the exterior. Investigating. Arriving at 340.

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0: To the county.
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0: 564 dispatch. This is actually going to be in a new portion of a building. You're going to want to contact Warner Enterprises. Looks like you're doing the work. Like in this reception.
1: What was the company name again?
0: Get a building rep for Slack, and it looks like Munner Enterprises is doing the work. You'll need a rep from them as well.
2: Sorry, can I try 612?
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2: 10. Respond.
1: Ready for a 78-year-old male, not alert. Patient fell. And it's going to be a 1 delta. There is a language barrier. En route at 347.
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She's extremely agitated with me now.

0: Center took a fire dispatch. 562.
1: 562.
0: I got a hold of Norm Barkley. He's the safety coordinator. He's going to make some calls and get back to me with who will be responding.
1: Very safe.

0: Ferry dispatch, what I say, Ferry 2.
1: Ferry dispatch.
0: You're arriving.
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0: Sheriff Fire Dispatch 562. Dean Barker should be there in about 30 minutes in a white Toyota 4Runner.
1: Okay, we're trying to isolate this, but there's still a lot of water. You might want to see if there's somebody, call them back and see if there's somebody that's going to be closer. Is that Slack or from Under Enterprises?
0: To be from Slack. Munter does not have any phone numbers listed on file. Sorry about that.
1: Reese, I'll get you that number in a minute.
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1: You'll have to give me a minute so I can get to my phone.
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A Delta response for breathing problems. 409 Tech Creek.

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1: Fire dispatch 562.
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0: North Sherman Lake Road.
1: We're clear of turned over to building rep.
2: Clear returning, turn over to building ref, 417.
0: Warrington Fire, Tropine 4, Horican Fire. Respond to Ride and High Ranch, 95, Ride and High Ranch Road. From North Sherman Lake Road. A general fire alarm activation showing zone 208. Fire control clear at 417.

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Responding Ryden High Ranch, 95 Ryden High Ranch Road, from North Sherman Lake Road. For a general fire activation, showing zone 208. Fire control clear at 421.

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1: is a ragging straight dog. 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
0: At 439 and 432.
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0: Last name, George, Ocean, Nora, Zebra, Adam, Lincoln, Edward, Zebra, Space, George, Adam, Robert, Charles, Ida, Adam. First name, Oscar, common spelling, middle initial, Adam. Date of birth, 06-03-1964.

0: 882-4204. 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
1: Right.
0: 4, 54.

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1: 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A commercial burglar alarm showing rear door of lobby hall.
0: We'll be 10-8. He's moving along.
1: ATM motion.
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0: 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They're requesting cancellation. 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
1: 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I'll be in service.

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2: You sure this is for?
3: The 516. 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

0: 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Richmond, July 522.
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Typhoon, Zone 3, 2 Alpha, nominal gain. 30, Group 146, caught the airspace part of my group. 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

0: 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Washington at Slade. 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
1: Master 856.
0: Bernard Saratoga.
1: Yeah, 538.
0: Yeah, Master 832, clear record.
1: 538.
2: Number
3: 450, Diane Oldless.
2: 37, County 75. For a suspicious vehicle, race mark way by sound break. The Transformers caller is concerned for a black SUV parked by them.
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0: Building 6 showing the west conference room door. They were attempting a key holder, none of it.

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0: 0482.
1: Okay.
0: We'll be 10-8, track support to the deceased deers on the side of the road of Washington Street.
2: 6, whatever. Whatever, okay. 306.
3: I'll be out of Perry Lane, confirming building 6, correct?
2: Building number 6, and the alarm is showing you the west conference room door.
3: I've got multiple employees here on scene.
2: 0600.

0: Martindale on 7 Drive with that tree on the line. Has National Grid been advised?
1: Here's the fire dispatcher.
0: Here's
1: the fire 563 and 551. Resident or commercial fire alarm at 295 Excelsior Ave, repeating Saratoga Fire Dispatch, Saratoga Fire 563 and 551, commercial fire alarm.
2: We're on the phone with National
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2: The Leonard from town of Kingsbury called it in. They're going to be shutting the road down.
0: Cap, I'm with them now.
2: 602. 213, can you get the closest address and a pole number from that, please?

0: Or 313.
1: Closest address is 149 Martindale. The tree is directly across from the entrance to 7 Drive. Phone number is going to be 4040.
0: National Grid, pull 40 in front of 149 Martindale, 0609.

0: on that. The national grid number for the pole is going to be 2727. The pole that is affected by the tree is unreadable at the moment. This number is right across from it.
1: Fire dispatch 560. Five six zero 551 responding.
2: 560551 responding. It's going to be a general fire alarm as a resident in 604.
0: 306 for that. Management is aware of the fault in the system. I'll be in service.
3: 60604.

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0: County 415-2-415-0, say please. 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
2: 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Katie Cook's the caller, stating her ex violated an order of protection on Sunday. Zero 0623.

0: 439 South Pier 11. I'll be clear, both Watkins.
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2: 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Tommy Kingsbury has Martindale shut down at Burgoyne and just past Stephen Drive. I'll be

0: 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Number 81 Scarabray Drive off of Flat Rock Road.
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1: 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There's a third party call. I believe it's going to be a female patient, so one Delta.

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4: Lincoln Union Boy, 4425.
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0: Fire dispatch, 560.
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0: 5654. 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
6: is at 15 Shale Mountain Way. He's requesting an interview.
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1: Sorry?
0: 2008 Dodge Caravan color ride to a Kalia Barnes out of Galloway. 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
2: EMS control 735.
3: EMS control 735.
1: We're going to be part of the 560.
0: 565.
3: Return. EMS 735 return.
1: This is the return.
0: Q17, that's going to be the registered owner. She has a valid D, Davis.
4: Thank you.

0: Well, there too. I have the device plus my name and date of birth.
1: 12, go ahead.
0: Last name, Mary Ocean Lincoln. Item number, Adam Robert Ida. First name, Lincoln Edward Ida George Henry. Middle initial E, Edward. Date of birth, 3/7/1965.
1: Stand by.
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3: Yep. 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They were going to send a message out to the Rangers. However, they don't have anybody in service at this moment. Just requesting somebody to investigate for them. 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
1: Two G 6187 southbound exit 10.
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2: 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Mr. Irving claiming he has been poisoned with sodium pentothal. Unknown person who poisoned him. State there are robots in his bed.
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2: 2G44, 87 southbound between 21 and 20. Looks like I got a ladder, large ladder in the right lane. At 710.
1: 562 headquarters.
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0: 710.
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3: Warren Washington, ARC, 20 Circular Drive, Hudson Falls, across the Pearl Street, Freight 71 Arrow Mail, difficulty breathing. 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
3: 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Unable to call back.
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1: 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She has a valid D, David, birth date of 2030.
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2: Keep in the area of 123 George Street for a 911 hang up. We did have it. We had the same number do a 911 hang up last week. It was behind Bass and Tipton. That's where it came from the last time.
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3: No.
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7: Hello.
2: Do a 911 hang up last week. It was behind Bass and Tipton. That's where it came from the last time.

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0: You know, 731 en route to the hospital, 718.

0: 3534. Just confirming that was northbound, north of the bridges.
1: That's negative. It's going to be northbound, just south of the bridges. See a 3-4 copy.
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0: down on the power lines on Star Falls, pole number 39050.
1: Hey, you don't have an address near there, do you?
0: It just passed the dam on the left hand side.
2: Turn to the LEC, you want the sheet buffer? Yeah, firm.
1: All right, thanks.
2: 072.
0: 10-4.

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0: 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He's been there for a few hours. 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

0: 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Dispatch is clear at 7:39.
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1: 731's arriving Glen Falls Hospital.
2: 731 arriving at hospital was 739.
3: Yeah. Arriving Glen Falls.
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0: Raven. Oil first response. 2-4-12, South Williams, Greenmount Cemetery Lane. 378-year-old female, chest pains, vomiting, generalist. Yes. Priority 1 response at 0741.
1: You're going to be around. It was called by a neighbor. No visible smoke or fire, but the smoke alarm, the fire alarm has been activated at that residence. He'll be in route 741.
2: 368.

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2: Arriving, nothing showing, investigating.
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2: 182.
6: 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Warrensburg emergency.
0: Zero 20 sheriff's dispatch.
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6: 649 Alden Avenue, you cross the Rays Road into Dunsey.
4: 4020715.
6: A 43-year-old male, general illness, reported some type of pain. It's a tubular less responsive.

0: Warrensburg Emergency Respond. Yes, have white residents, 649 Alden Avenue, across the Rays Road and Denunzio Drive. 43-year-old male, general illness, reporting some type of body pain. Say 2 BLS response. Special clear, 759.
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1: Sure, this is QCK 301 WQA 627. Warren County Fighting Mass Control, fire alert, George, New York, Tuesday, August 11th, 2026. The time is 0800.

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2: 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Originally, you're going to see Deputy Messina. However, you stayed, so speak to any deputy at the LEC.

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0: two shares of this.
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2: I'll be clear. Go ahead with the Dresden call.
0: Sheriff's there.
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0: on scene. 2955, arriving, 08-09. Disabled in the left turn left and the left on the side of Mark Jeep Gladiator.
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2: 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Very 1-2.
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0: 2022.
1: 21 West Street. A caller resides there, stating she's concerned there's a vehicle parked on Helen Street, right in front of her residence.
2: Oh, and I'm pretty sure
1: it's been parked there for multiple weeks and
0: sure
1: it's not moved. She's concerned if it's somebody in the area, if there is somebody in need of assistance.
3: It's going to be a white male person who's just going to call me short.
4: Yeah, 1028 Dix Avenue, lot 21, Hudson Falls.
0: What's your partner's badge?
4: 823.
0: Zero seven one.

0: 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It's going to be Harold Thomas.
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4: 8242 12 4208. 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
5: You're running ads to the case.
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5: Henry Victor Adam 4377 New York, please. Paper served, I'm clear.
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7: So you can do an area check for the unknown crash, 3246 Route 9. It's going to be an iPhone crash notification. 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It is.
6: 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I'm going to go over there and give him his name.
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0: Repeat last.
1: I have the data for the vehicle entered.
0: Go ahead.
1: The tractor is a 2025 Peterbilt, color black, showing suspended violation of toll collection regulation. Effective as of 12/9 of, or 6/11 of this year, to the Beck Farm out of Palatine Bridge, New York. The trailer showing status of expired, expiration 12/31 of 2025 to a Logan Beck out of Palatine.

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0: Anytime.
1: We're out of traffic. 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And then from there, I'm going to give the RO courtesy transport to Forest Ave. Augie's to go.
0: Perfect.

0: desk that are advising Jones on the location of the
1: emergency report.
2: Four and four for dispatch. 75 to 76. 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

0: 177 Goodwood. 2D289 and Dunning. EMS 9871.
1: 71's arriving. Is this going to be at the residence or the business?

0: Cool, man. It's very nice.
1: Everyone.
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1: Copy. 7-1's off with the patient now.
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1: Now on hang-up call. It was spotting in front of the residence of 1069 Saratoga Road in the area of Grant's Way. No answer on recall. 2G13. 2G13.

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0: 08,
2: Sheriff Smith.
1: Be off the county court. 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
6: Flying prop plane in the area. Flying approximately 200 feet above the canal. These state planes are not supposed to go.
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6: It's Cessna prop plane out of Glens Falls Airport. They get a holding pattern flying the canal, currently at 1300 feet.
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0: 82. 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
1: Negative.
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0: 10-4.
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2: Car crash in traffic. Crescent Road at the I-87 overpass.
3: 2G34, I-87, mile marker 16.
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0: Crescent Road, correction.
4: 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Respond to 235 Walker Street.
3: 2G38, I'm 236 in line.
0: 4118, I'm 146 in Plant Road.
6: 2G61, tied up, traffic stop, 87 northbound.
7: 400 EMS.
2: The caller pointing a blue Chevy Silverado and a Toyota 4Runner. In traffic, Crescent Road, at I-87
7: northbound. 52 Romeo, possible stroke, Flirt Beach. Straight side 2.
0: 3-4.
2: 2G38, 2G34, 853.

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1: Respond 134 River Road, Thurman, cross of Bowen Hill Road and Cassius Path Lane, the Demon residence. 71-year-old female, sharp jaw pain, radiating down to the neck due to a ear infection. Say 2 BLS response. Pressure shall clear at
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0: Patrol Predris. It's going to be Progress Street off of Dix Ave. Looks like it's in our county. Matthew Carpenter reporting a trespass. He's reporting a subject living behind the building.
1: You're on the vehicle along with ID New York 534-947-918.
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0: 0855.

0: excuse me, Stuart Charlie. Confirmed, accidental, I'll be clear.
1: Copy, accidental 856.
2: Two G 3A County.
1: 6-4-6.
2: They advise any injuries with this crash on Crescent Road.
1: Negative. 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
2: Receive. I'll be arriving momentarily.
1: 856. Vehicle is valid, a 2025 Ford F-150 white color to a Cassell development out of Clifton Park. 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
0: I have Kevin Belosa on the line for you.
2: Sheriff's dispatch.
0: Copy, can you attach me that sheet from yesterday and I'll call him.
2: 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No sign of the collision. 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
3: 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Should be a blue Chevy Silverado and a Toyota 4Runner.
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5: 859.
0: I have one male from the facility to Fort Edward Court.
5: EMS 1953. 1953, we're transporting one patient to Albany Med.
0: D-59.
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0: 5-3, station 1, at the beach. You can check the King Hendrick Motel, 1602, steer 9. Going to be a welfare check on Mr. Briggs. Caller's reporting he's on the edge of the roadway using obscene gestures towards passing motorist. She's afraid he's going to get hit by a vehicle. Three 8 0 9 0 2.

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4: Confirm.
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1: 937.
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officers requested to the scene, the Cedar View Apartments, 264 Main Street Apartment, D. David 6. 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
1: 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Second call, 402 Cold Springs Road in Wells, cross to East Wells Road in Hidden Springs Lane, 58-year-old male, generalist. 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
2: Hi. I don't want to hang up. 107 Midway Court across the Fairfax Road. Recall a child on the phone.
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2: 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On recall, time to be a child.

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0: Received. That's returning on a white Kia. Is that the correct vehicle?
1: That's correct.
0: Definitely. Thank you.

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2: 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But, 911, hang up. No answer on recall.
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1: request
0: a deputy to respond to our parking lot,
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0: Fire department? There's going to be a female.
1: You can do a welfare check, 220 Division Street at the elementary school for a Hispanic male in his 50s wearing a red shirt and blue jeans sleeping in the lawn across from the school.
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0: Foreign 7 County. 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Looks like a troop unit's out here with a crash.
1: Nice.
2: 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I'm just around.
0: Three three, can you ask if any of them has a 396 number?
1: Are you still planning on stopping by Andrew Crandall's residence?
0: Ready to. North of the smack lot.
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2: Affirmative.
3: Four 398.
2: The patient is going to be in a forward focus.
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9: Received 938. I have a pending dog locked in the vehicle, 53 Broad Street.
7: Car 36 responding.
3: Control 2. 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
0: 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And second registration, King Henry King, 2714.

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0: 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Charlie, over his reaction. 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
1: We'll be in route to the direct reaction.
0: Clear at the last.
2: 953. The patient will be located in a white Honda Pilot, pulled over on the shoulder of the road. The four-way flashers are on.
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0: 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Sheriff's Fetch.
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0: 4175, Sheriff's Fetch. 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
2: That's 497. 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A 2018 Mitsubishi Mirage, gray in color, to Mary Smith. A negative smell. A suspended D. David. 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Received.

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0: 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Car will be located on Parsford Drive.
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1: To 538, Officer Reynolds. 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

0: Everybody clear this call with an RMA. 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
1: 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She has slight difficulty breathing. 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
2: 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Patrol is out. 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
6: 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Jeremy Tilton is. 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
1: 347.
4: We're clear, returning 5652 route to the ER.
1: About 562 clear the same
5: 5652 transporting at 1031.
1: Receive the hover, meet you at the intersection.

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1: We clearing Saratoga will also be en route to Route 50.
0: 1031.
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3: Warrensburg Patrol, State Police Interstate Patrol, exit 23 area, location.
2: Near Reg, Lincoln, Green Boy, 93, LKD 3494,
3: go ahead.
2: Run of Mangino, Mr.
3: 2G44, 87 northbound, just north of the on ramp. Two car property damage, white Mitsubishi Outlander and white Jeep SUV.
4: Received, I'll be en route from exit 18.

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1: File checks are negative. Sean Duncan, 629 of 1959. Address
2: sure,
1: 17 Goldfinch Road, Town of Queensbury. Vehicle's a 2012 Honda Pilot, color gray. Zalad 283 of 2027. The RO has a valid D-David, birth date of 23.
3: Thank you.
0: 130.
4: Medical says 710 Tobin Avenue, apartment 2, north of Bolt Street, tech 3, 1034.
0: We're on scene.
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4: 247 traffic.
1: 361036.
4: 2221, X12. 43, excuse me.
0: Yeah, and it's the caller is calling. She's an hour away from her residence. 4201 Ellsworth Boulevard. And says her son just left the residence with a grandmother. And he advised her, her ex, a Craig Simmons, is on the scene there. There's supposed to be a full stay away.
1: There you go, on
0: again, 4201 Ellsworth Boulevard. Nobody's left on the scene.
1: Patrol is on scene with that patient. They're advising the patient's going to be located inside of the DMV.
4: Thank you. 5353.
5: Can you landline communications before we go to the house?
4: It's affirmative.
5: 1037.
0: 1201. It's Jana.
4: Two one county, I'll be in her house.
0: 52 and 1037.

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0: County 2G28.
1: Do we have a phone number for the son? The victim is not picking up her phone.
0: We do not. She apparently was picked up by the grandmother. Was no longer on site.
1: Received. Do we have a name and date of birth for her so I can verify this OP?
0: It's Emma.

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3: Four first on, go ahead. I believe it's going to be ID7 southbound, just south of exit 23.
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0: EMS controls on for West Glens Falls, ambulance 713. West Glens Falls, ambulance 713, responding at 1058.
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0: The original caller is no longer following. County does have a second caller at this time. He advised he last took a right onto Pine Road and went into someone's yard there. Should be back on the roadway again.
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0: 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It's in front of Pablo's Burrito Cantina, 275 Canada Street. You're looking for a black Chevy pickup with New Jersey plates, blue Toyota Tacoma with New York plates. Both have pulled off on the shoulder.
1: Yeah, this back lot with Pennsylvania truck, Zebra, X-ray, Zebra, 4961.
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0: clearing Saratoga Springs City Court. The mileage is ending last.
1: 1101.
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4: I'm in the center median on Route 9 at Half Moon Crossing with two vehicles, males in a verbal dispute, possible crash, all advised.

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4: Should vehicle stop?
1: Go ahead.
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0: 4118, Sheriff, this is my setup.
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0: Sheriff Reg, Frank. Tom, Henry, Robert, Ocean, Frank, 3. Second one, New York, King, Boy, Zebra, 7396. Let me know when you're ready for the CIDs. First, New York CID, 534-222-837. Second, New York CID, 940-678-142.
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0: 112, also an emergency respond in front of the City Hall by the bus stop. 4-year-old male, conscious, semi-aware breathing. It's a 1 ALS response. Patrol's out. Partial clear at 1106. EMS control, male 731.
1: We'll be in here at the Glens Falls Hospital.
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0: 5. 11-10. 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
6: 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We do not want an action report.
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0: Fire control, Warrensburg emergency, 31 ALS, Warrensburg Health Center, 3767 Main Street, at urgent care. 61-year-old male, numbness and tingling on one side. 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
4: 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They'll be coming from Cambridge.
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1: 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Dispatcher, I'll be on the trail.
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4: 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It's going to be the off-ramp
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4: to northbound exit.
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1: 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Angel, four drunk as a caller. It's found property. A large knife.
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0: West 713 transporting 1 ALS.
1: Inhale 713 transporting to the hospital at 1120.
2: 2-4. I'll be out with New York. Tom, 138270 Charles again. New York, Tom, 138270 Charles. I have pines in front of the Auto Museum.

0: 911 available patrols for the town of Wilton for a hit and run. Route 9.
1: Two G 14. Where was that last call?
2: Perimeter 342.
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0: In the area 654 US 9. So, unit, what was your identifier?
1: 2G14, I was wondering what township that pulls in.
0: Wilton.
1: Received, I can handle, I'm just going to be clearing a call morale.
0: It's going to be a hit and run at the Cudney's Cleaners. Car city's vehicle was struck in the parking lot. So the defending vehicle, Black Honda Pilot. New York registration, Henry Sam William, 4147, unknown direction.
1: Received, en route from Monroe.
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0: Chester, Warrensburg State Police Patrol locations. Rising Glens Falls, 1124. That's.
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2: Again, 674.
0: Down by the beach at the pavilion. He's there with a homeless male, not waking up, refusing to leave. He's believed to be sleeping. Breathing is confirmed.
3: Check on
0: the mail.
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All right. 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Described as snoring, however, breathing is confirmed. Unable to wake up.

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1: 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Described as snoring. It's a 1 ALS response. Roger, clear, 1132.

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0: Officer Sketch 4-1-8 shows suspended for insurance lapse a 2019 Ram F-150 Blue. Correction, a Ram 150 Blue to Andrew Peterson, Altroy.
1: Emergency. Usually it's Lake George Mercy, their second call. 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
2: Copy.
1: They stage in the area of the Marshall campground, 3298 Lakeshore Drive. Staff is out of a mail down the pavilion near the beach. 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Described as snoring, however, breathing appropriately. Is unable to wake up. 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Marshall clear at 1135.
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3: It's at the end of the off ramp at State Route 9 and Section 21.
4: Received now.
2: 432.
3: Received. You want 2G54 to continue? He was at exit 19.
2: Be off the garage for maintenance.
1: A 95-year-old female fall of a head injury. It's a priority 1 BLS. 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
5: Red
1: 1136.
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2: 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This is Anna Building, room 216. Fire is back to clear, 1137.
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3: 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Off to the side of the road. There's no injuries.
2: Yeah, that's control on ambulance 751.
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2: Street at
4: 1145. 10-4. I'll advise that I pulled into the apartment complex off of Wall Street.
0: I'm left up.
2: Control, we're going ambulance 712 on the scene at 1146.
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4: 2-16-42-20.
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2: I'll be off with the caller over at Woodlawn. I'll have a possible updated fleet.
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4: 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Andrea Webster, David Hudson Falls, NCSC OP negative. 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
3: 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Mark, any fire EMS control fire alert, Lake George, New York, Tuesday, August 11th, 2026. Time is 12 noon. Station standby for noon, sir.
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2: 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You were covered. What do you want me to do with Marlene?
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2: 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I'm out with the sheriff's unit. I rolled onto that accident.
0: York Mary John Lincoln 9205.
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4: 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And what's his name?
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1: Ambulance, I do have 3252 responding, yourself and a Cambridge medic and the county medic. One's on scene, one's responding to assist with paperwork.
2: 051, Sheriff's Dispatch.
0: Yeah, see if you can. Sheriff's. At this point, were they going to be RMAs? No one's sure yet.
2: Take Deputy of this vehicle
1: all
2: and add Deputy Rose.
1: All under the age of 7, just requesting an eval due to airbag deployment.
0: Racing.
1: 12-12.
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0: Houston, Greenwood GMS, acknowledging 3252 responding, 809 en route to the scene. A driver is needed to complete your second ambulance. A PI motor vehicle accident, 5 juveniles for evaluation. 372 at the intersection of Cambridge-Battenville Road and Cambridge at 1213.
1: 713, you're responding, 1213.
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0: 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Cambridge 2242, member 848, was driving past.
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8: 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For traffic control. Sheriff's Office is on the scene. Greenwich Base is acknowledging, responding momentarily. 1214.
9: 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Fire dispatch clear, 1214.

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2: Clear of the Lake Avenue incident. Patients in good hands with the 563 and 5652.
3: Clear turned over to EL 563, 5652 at 1270.
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5: 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Johnsburg emergency respond 404 Goodman Road, across the Stewart Road and Barney Hill Road, the Hopkins residence, 96-year-old female fallen, requesting a lift assist at a 2 BLS response. Usher clear at 1218.
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1: Tow away has been notified as your tow. Probation six to B, we have arrived at
2: 21.
1: Phase perceived.
0: Our respondent apparatus, a motor vehicle accident, same route 372 at Cambridge, Battenville Road. Greenwich engine 323 is en route this time at 1221.
3: EMS control. 713, you're arriving, 1221.
4: 2042 traffic.
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4: Carlson Abbott, West Hamlin. Swimming New York commercial, 27040, Nora Edward.
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Charlie for Argyle, Cambridge, automatic mutual aid for Eastern Great Orange, second call, Middle Falls first response. The Regio residence, 11 Hageman Bridge Road, cross streets of State Route 40 and Louse Hill Road. 85-year-old male, altered mental status, fallen last evening. Still on the ground. 1224.

0: Greenwich, Argyle, Cambridge, automatic mutual aid for Eastern Greenwich, second call. 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The Rio residents, 11 Agamemnon Bridge Road, cross streets of State Route 40 and Louse Hill Road. 85-year-old male, fallen last evening, still on the garage floor, not fully alert. 1225.
1: Street apartment 2, got a 40-year-old female on the line reporting severe tachycardia, feeling faint with a history. It's a priority 1 ALS response. Responding. Lawrence Falls Fire Emergency, respond. 195 Ridge Street, cross of Wanton Avenue, William Street, apartment number 2. Got a 40-year-old female on the line for to be dizzy and faint, experiencing high levels of tachycardia. This would be a priority 1 ALS response. Fracture clear, 1226.
2: 323 arriving, 1226.
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0: 517, Mass Control.
1: Yeah, Mass Control.
0: 757 is back.
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0: Derecho.
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0: Just so the tollway driver drove down High Rock and onto York, I'm actually a little further down from there, so he drove right past me.
1: Perfect.
2: 9-1, Unitsville, town of Wilton for a car accident.
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5: County 911 units for the town of Milton for a verbal domestic. 331 Rollins Street, lot number 91.
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3: Requesting a ETL on a Stanislaw Wallowitz, requesting he be detained for aggravated harassment charges at Wolfgate.
7: EMS 7153.
6: EMS 7153.
7: Was clear, sir, go back.
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5: 483, 2G27.
4: EMS control 71.
5: 31 Rollins Street, lot number 91. It's a verbal boyfriend, girlfriend, the female's refusing.
8: 1713, EMS control, we're transporting to Gonsalves.
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3: Patrol area 1188, steer 186, down at Kingsbury, cross of Rapid Lane and Burgoyne Avenue. Caller's reporting a disabled 2020 Chevy Malibu, color black, in traffic.

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0: 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The caller was concerned due to the recent chase.
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0: Hake Fire Medical Assist, okay. Party 1 ALS. Number 158 New Hague Road. Had a broken cell phone call, a female dialysis patient, some type of uncontrolled hemorrhage. Unable to confirm any further.

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0: We're back in house.
1: Yeah, 1253.
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2: 158 fire New fire. 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Took a broken cell phone call, a female dialysis patient. Uncontrolled hemorrhage. Unknown further. Fire control
1: 1253. Fire dispatch 551. Also clear, sir. Returning to C1.
4: Patrol in the area of the McDonald's, exit 18, 192 Corinth Road. It's going to be a welfare check. The caller is a passerby. Say that there is a male with longer hair and a German Shepherd. Seems to be panhandling off the exit ramp right by the McDonald's.
5: County 911, Village Units, Town of Wilton for a property damage crash. Ingersoll Road, just in from State Route 50.
2: Received and route. 1254.
1: No, I'm sure if it's better.
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2: Control 3252.
1: I'm clear, that's what I got to do.
3: 1254.
2: In service.
1: Nine, County. 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
3: Now
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5: 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Take a look at the Silverado. Ingersoll, just in from 15.
1: No, I got it.
0: 319, Fort Edward.
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0: Priority 3, Guns Falls to the Liberty in Scotia.
2: 131, whatever. Bird 131.
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0: 3, yes.
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2: Yeah, 5853.
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0: Unable to generate a card
1: for
0: a transport from Conservative Hospital to
2: New York
0: City for both in 60 Wall.
2: New York, Mary Adam Paul, 4115. 1256.
1: Mary Adam Paul, 4115. You're on the team on 256.
0: Hey, Davidson. I'll have another address for
3: you. Coldwater Canyon Road and Yaw Road. The report of a female patient bleeding from her dialysis. Port
0: 79924.
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4: Confirming 740 responding. I got severe static.
0: 4145, Sheriff.
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4: ALS. 740, you're responding. ALS has been dispatched.
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0: 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You run a file check on Richard before, please.
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1: Trailed off in the beginning. It was just the ID of 405-108-157.
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7: Two car property damage auto accident. 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The Vanessa Mullen residence, 2367 Burgoyne Avenue. Toyota Corolla and a white Ram in the driveway between Coleman Avenue and William Street.
0: 40. Solway has the vehicle, 1108. 10-4.
1: 1258. 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Number 31 Hastings Street, cross streets Loose Lane and Grandview Lane. A 60-year-old male found on the floor, semi-conscious, unknown further.
4: 259.
7: No additional info.
1: Okay, 41 ALS call. 31 Hastings Street, cross streets Loose Lane and Grandview Lane. 60-year-old male found on the floor, described as semi-conscious. Our control 1259.

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3: Deputy Duperis and Siraj will be in this unit. Fire and put us off at lockup for 4 males to county.
2: 1401.
4: Hey, utility 141 on the scene at 1301. Fire control's on for the additional fire unit, go ahead.

0: Have you read all 9 of quarters? Stewart's on 149, 977 stereo 149. B&T complained callers and all got behind the vehicle. The vehicle pulled into Stewart's at pump 2. Silver sedan all over the shoulder, over the white line. Henry King Sam 7295.
1: EMS 1971's
2: responding 1785.
0: Utility 141, if you would advise the EMS crew, Lamoille 4593 is en route for ALS.
3: Back to Sherman.
4: 242-14, 4218.
0: EMS to Lamoille 4592.
4: I have a disturbance at Whitmore Court, 82 Pleasant Street. The caller is in Building 1, Apartment 2A. Going to the apartment directly above. There's a male that keeps slamming doors and yelling. Appears he's throwing items around in different rooms. The caller is concerned that it's not safe for them to leave the apartment.
0: 503. Just confirming you're referring to the Prince Road welfare check call.
5: -149 Stewart. Right, well, I'm done for. Got it. Awesome. 1303.
0: Free Chief, can you just let us know that our route travels?
5: Check the area. There's nothing showing.
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6: 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You can disregard the trooper.
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5: Four.
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0: They're going to be utilizing a new Hague road to the scene.
4: If you could both head to the gateway, 216 Avenue, Trisha Hunter refusing to leave. The caller is Runa, stating that she's also refusing to head and does not have a key to the room.
8: Clear issues in front of CAD ID 294, disregard 4199 will be closer.
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1: 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Catherine's called again on 911. 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

0: Patrol is our emergency, Priority 1 BLS. The Williams residence, number 42 Sylvan Road, showing a cross street of Butler Road.
1: EMS,
0: 63-year-old female, possible stroke. They're reporting difficulty moving. Patient does have a cancer.
1: Our team is arriving 1785 Route 9.
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0: Fire Control, Luzerne Emergency, Priority 1 BLS, the Williams Residence, number 42 Sylvan Road, I'm showing a cross street of Butler Road, 63-year-old female, possible stroke, caller is reporting difficulty moving, patient does have a cancer history, Fire Control, 1307.

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3: Yeah,

0: 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I got two quantities when you're ready. Both are New York. First is going to be 774-704-534. Second is going to be 133-039-311.
1: 1310.
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1: 1311.
2: 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Nothing's coming through.
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0: 4 mails from Lakota County Court.
1: 1314.
0: 4145, Sheriff, dispatch.
1: Sheriff,
0: sir. I threw a cat update in. I just spoke to the lawyer over the phone. Could you just have Schenectady County Sheriff's do a welfare check on her at that address?
8: 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The Whitehall Studio Apartments, 9863 State Route 4. A 46-year-old male, rapid heart rate, nausea.
9: 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It's called Drake's Cottages.
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9: Caller is at cabin number 2 of Robert Burns. 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
1: 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EMS 1956. EMS 1956. We'll be in route to Wyndham Court. 1325.

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0: 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I'm able to leave a voicemail. It's going straight to the voicemail. 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
1: 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I'm on reception.
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0: Patterson Road, town of Fort Edward. It's gonna be cross streets of... Dump Lane and Woodard Road. Spotting an area 203 Patterson. It's a 91 cell open line, plots right on the side of the road. No sound of distress.
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0: I'll handle Patterson Road.
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1: 41, 12 medical assist for a 77-year-old male falling in a parking lot with an injury to the knee. There is some bleeding, I believe.
2: 3
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3: New
1: York, farm plate 29684, Frank Mary.
0: Starting same as ending.
1: 29684, Frank Mary, 1342.
4: 8204,
2: that would have you out.
4: 1743.
2: Sheriff
4: Smith. I'm being routed to the PSB for arrest by appointment.
2: 1343.
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2: 8242-20, there's no answer.
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5: That's right. 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
5: The location where you found the bike.
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5: All right. Is there anything else, or you're all set? 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
2: 66 Ridge Quaker.
4: 242 here.
2: 54 out on traffic.
0: You patrol 177 Glen Lake Road, cross the Gloria's Way and Ash Drive. Call from the Airbnb tenant there. Tree down on the roadway.
1: Sir, negative pile of valid DM.
0: Kind of worker on the scene that's attempting to remove the tree. We are kind of DPW. Blocking the whole roadway.
5: Received. Do dispatch information.
1: 529. Should be on there.
0: 529, I believe you were covered by somebody else. Second unit headquarters, go ahead.
2: 525 to handle.
0: 535 to handle, 1346.

0: 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Assigned myself
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2: EMS 9258.
0: On 3 for it.
2: EMS 9258.
3: I believe the subject I'm picking up has an open warrant at a colony. Would you be able to confirm
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3: that and contact them to see if they want to move
4: over?
3: Well.
4: Where is
2: it? You said 1349.
0: Owner, everyone seems to be fine. 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
1: And my second caller was from DPW. They didn't report any lines down when I asked.
0: Curious, I'm getting the same thing. No visible damage to any power lines. Roadway is clear. The highway department's going to be taking care of the tree. I'll be in service. 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
2: 175, sir.
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0: County Available Units on Avenue, checking 911, hanging up the area, 1506 Lookout Lane.
1: 2G61 tied up traffic stop 87 southbound.
2: 2G35, Usher's Nolan.
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2: 33 tied up Raymond.
0: 9. Spotting in front of 1506 Lookout Lane in the parking lot. No attempts are on recall.
4: 2G27, what was the house number again on Colmar Drive?
0: Number 24.
4: 1357. 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
0: 449. 4397.
8: There's still midnight. Still 110.
5: 529, King Hendricks Motel, 1602 State Route 9. Hickler Shayla Rossi in room 102. Reported harassment from the neighbor. She did also make some kind of threat as well to the neighbor.
3: 1358. Through Wilton Town Court with one female en route to Washington County Jail.
9: 1358.
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5: We see I raised Joe Jow on a transport to the Vancouver Apartments at 1330.
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5: Second one?
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9: 1353.
5: Receiving is 231.
0: EMS
5: 1359.
2: 1359.
0: What's
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2: EMS 1371.
0: 1359. 1371's
2: in service.
0: 1359.
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10: 6-4. 10-4, send me a duty for this vehicle, please.
6: You're referring to the harassment complaint that Shayla Rossi called in yesterday with Michael Briggs, or was it a different call?
0: Four-one-nine-seven. Sheriff's dispatch.
9: Sheriff's dispatch.
0: Be back off the jail. 1 mil.
5: He's very central fire. EMS assist.
2: UTD.
5: He's very central fire. EMS assist. The 712 is about 5 minutes out. 232A is in Adam Burke Circle, Building 3.
11: 4714.
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10: 10-4.
5: Queensbury Central fire. Neil, 712 is about 4 minutes, 5 minutes out from 232A is in Adam Burke Circle, Building 3 in the Montcalm Apartments. 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

0: Granville, Fort Edward for Granville, 5 South Street, Village of Granville, cross of Pearl Street and Church Street. 83-year-old female, difficulty breathing, cardiac related, nurse on scene requesting priority 2. For Fort Edward, Springfield Inn, 215 Broadway, permit 2, the Brialt resident, 39-year-old female, abdominal pain.
1: 2140.
2: Sheriff's Bench.
3: I'm going to be off lockup.
0: Granville, Fort Edward for Granville, 5 South Street, Village of Granville, cross of Pearl Street and Church Street.
3: 438, Sheriff's Bench.
0: 83-year-old female, difficulty breathing, cardiac related, nurse on scene requesting priority.
3: Do you advise contact just south of Twin Bridges on the southbound side of the Northway? You got a, looks like a black sedan following a male walking.
0: 39-year-old female, abdominal pain.
3: I can't get over them.
2: 1404. It's 5851.
3: 5851 is transferred to Glens Falls.
2: 1404.
3: I'm going to be giving that woman a first transfer to Walmart. I'm on the bus. Decided to walk in the interest of time. I'll get your name.
4: Queensbury Central Fire, respond to Montcalm Apartments 232A in Adam Burke Circle. 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It's A2 BLS. Archer clear at 1405.
5: County. Here. You know who called this in at the little picture?
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5: with Schenectady County Unified Communications.
0: Danby, 78-year-old female, fallen or something along this. Ready to be at 1405.
3: Chest.
6: 1 ALS response.
2: Sheriff's
6: Bench. 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
3: We will have an additional mail from lockup. It'll be off.
6: Village of Fort Edward.
2: 39-year-old
6: female. She's conscious, alert, breathing, abdominal pain. 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

0: 7213. Glenville is no longer off of that mail.
1: Control.
2: B-15 is at the Oklahoma truck for Jose Roque Cortez. We do have a truck stop letter on file. He's currently sitting on a bench at the ground
1: shop. 5 Village Gravel across up Pearl Street and Church Street. 83-year-old female. She has slurred breathing with difficulty. Bradycardic had a recent aortic valve replaced.
2: 82-42-18.
0: Verbal with her. It occurred at 12 Jamaica. The 18-year-old is now waiting at number 9 Jamaica.
3: 1-4-6.
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2: I'm scared. I just need a transport car.
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0: I'll be there momentarily.
1: We're responding. On 1232, Danby Hill Road and Danby, cross of Colvin Hill Road and Brook Road. Appears to be a shared driveway. Stay to the right. 78-year-old female, she is conscious or breathing, fallen, requesting a lift assist.
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9: 2G58. Looks like it's 87, exit 23 southbound on ramp, just off of Diamond Point Road. Got a crash alert detection. 911 of an open line with nothing on the phone. You can check the area. It's right at the beginning of Diamond Point Road in the southbound on ramp.
0: 125, shoot.
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3: 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We'll be in route arriving.
2: 22.
4: Traffic stop.
5: County Wilton for a property damage crash. The mobile, 216 Ballard.
4: 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Going to be out Columbus and Irving, Village Granville with Vermont King Henry, George 989.
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5: 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The mobile 216 Ballard Road, a two-car crash, Hyundai Santa Cruz, and Hyundai Longton parking lot.
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8: 41. 57 clear. 1424. Yes, Miss Landing. Zone 1, Alpha Ball, 275 Angel Road, cross of Compton, Route 420. Semi Warrensburg emergency. Warrensburg emergency respond 12, Beswick Drive, cross of Hastings Street and Loose Lane.
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0: Cambridge, Fort Edward for Cambridge. ALS request for Hoosick Regional, 3 Richmond Avenue, Hoosick Falls, crosses the street. 48-year-old female, 4 Fort Edward, a second call, 188 Broadway, Village of Fort Edward, cross the Church Street and Eddy Street, LaBarge residence, 15-year-old female,
1: Northbound, my marker is 17.3.
0: Call 188 Broadway, Village of Fort Edward, cross Church Street and Eddy Street, LaBarge residence, 15-year-old male,
2: will be
0: out.
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3: I'll be clear, last name, route to Wilton Station for a case follow-up.
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1: Receive.
0: 2243 responding at 1430.
2: Caller Elise Hula Barge, 15-year-old female, complaining of abdominal pain. We have a request from EMS. They're going to stage in the area.
3: 2234 County.
2: She has a history of assaulting EMS providers. Should be apartment 3 there.
3: 2234. What is the situation on I-87 northbound, mile marker 16?
2: Go ahead.
4: 17 over 3, there's out the mail walking.
5: Familiar, I'll be in route.
6: I'm secure out here. Pedestrian safe, looking for a tag.
5: Yeah, I'll be switching out. I'll bring him back a little bit.
2: Okay, so 1-4 through.
7: UG-21 County, I did not copy that. Unstable, was it?
8: 2753 they're responding.
4: The party there is looking for a cat. He's being escorted back to his vehicle.
0: Standby policy is in effect. Law enforcement is responding. 188 Broadway, apartment 3 out back, across the Church Street and Eddy Street, LaBarge resident. 15-year-old female, she's conscious alert breathing with abdominal and head pain. Responding 1432.

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5: 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Nolan County, I'll be out with CG61.
1: 557, I believe you're running closes. Could you check the area of Lynette Lane? I took a call from a Caitlin Poust, 34 Woodland Path, reporting a possible legal burn in the Lynette Lane area. 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
6: Just want to confirm, I have the yellow sheet with the driver right here for the vehicle that was just towed. 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
2: Just check that you're still secure there.
7: We're secure. We'll be a clear issue.
3: I'll be out as well.
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3: 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I'll be clear the CompStat complaint route to the barracks for follow-up regarding Sam. 1435.
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2: 36. 557 MDP, she's at 34 Woodland Path in Forest Park. She said it was visible from her location. 140.

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4: 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So I got a property damage accident right at the intersection of Diamond Point Road and State Road 9 just before the mobile.
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0: Fire ground, fire. Providence, Bernie K. Call all this Bernie K. Red fire alarm. 5696 Griffith Street, south of Hearth Road and Hermes Road. Operations Tax 7, 1441.
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0: 7 Angel.
1: An Angel.
0: There are no apparent issues out here. I'll be clear.
1: 10-4, 05-D, copy.
0: I believe 5 was assigned accidentally.
1: 10-4.
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0: I clear for 35.
2: 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Quarter is 5.
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4: EMS 3854.
5: We got a call about an accident. 9 at time point.
2: Possibly. We had a call for 87 northbound near a blue Mazda that was struck by a tractor trailer.
5: Negative. I'm out. An accident. Route 9 at Diamond Point Road. I'll advise on injuries. If you can start a unit.
2: You're right, apologies. We did take a call sitting in an SUV. Headquarters, town of Warrensburg, Chile.
6: 541 headquarters, that's the accident I'm en route to.
3: Where can we resume?
6: 87 call.
3: No. 2G5. I'm going to return all the calls for
6: I received 2G58. She's going to be in the north lot of the McDonald's off of exit 23 in a blue Mazda. She was struck by a tractor trailer that continued north on I-87.
5: Received. 652, headquarters.
2: Headquarters 652.
5: Can you start EMS? A 36-year-old male with ankle pain. I have another male suspect in his 50s with neck pain. It's going to be evaluations only. No need for fire apparatus.
2: Actually, no need for fire. 36-year-old with ankle pain. Male in his 50s with neck pain. 1450.
0: 5, Sheriff. Just a few. Sheriff's Fetch. Clear with the case.
6: Warrensburg Emergency.
0: 1451.

0: Guy motor vehicle accident at the intersection of Diamond Point Road and State Route 9. I have two patients, a 36-year-old with ankle pain and a male in his 50s with neck pain. No need for fire. One BLS for both.
1: 42-07.
0: Site comes back valid. Expiration 11-27. That was 27 on a 2000 Levy Chevy Avalanche in the color black to a Samuel Foster out of Clemens. His valid D, David, negative files, order protections. His client ID is showing an address in Lake George. He's with neck pain, priority 1 BLS for both. Fire control clear at 1450. Negative files or order protections. 1452.
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3: Negative. 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

0: 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Clear for the surrender, and I'll be arrested at George Thompson Road, case follow up 4406.
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0: 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Friday 1 Echo response, 7491 State Route 40 in Hartford, cross of Coach Road and County Road 19 for an unknown age male drowning victim.
1: 491 State Route 40, Hartford, cross of Coach and County Road 19. Unknown age subject was found upside down in a pool, cardiac arrest. 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
2: 7419.
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0: 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We have a caller back on the line reporting a 3-year-old male located in a pool drowning victim.
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9: Father again, it's a 3-year-old male who was found in the pool.
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0: responding units, the cardiac arrest, 040 Hartford. Car 3406 arriving, reporting a priority one echo at 1508.
1: I found the tree on the 5 mile trail, right off Columbia parking lot. Well, it's park maintenance. 328, coming through.
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1: 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For an MHU complaint.
0: 2-5, go ahead, I'm in the village.
1: Start for the Hudson Headwaters, 1830, County Route 64, 57-year-old male, voluntary MHU transport.
0: Received.
1: 1-5, 1-2.
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2: Seems suspicious to the caller when I asked you about it. He was trying to get internet.
1: They're stating something happened between him and a girl at the residence. He's 19 years of age with an MHU history, known to carry knives. He was last seen toward the village of Cambridge. It's an unknown registration. It's a 2002 Dodge pickup gray. He believes it's a diesel. Whatever, Cambridge Greenwich PD for the village of Cambridge.
3: 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I'm just coming into the village.
1: Basically 114.
4: 7153.
5: He just left the
2: general
5: Salem at the Boot Bridge. I can check the area through here.
1: Racing 34714, crush 1514, 330, go ahead.
5: And he just left the residence on Chestnut Hill.
1: Affirmative, about 2 minutes ago at the time of call, so we're looking at probably 5 now.
5: Fort Edward, I'll be out.
1: On 514. 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
2: Cambridge
1: Valley Machine, 28 Perry Lane, Cambridge, two car property damage crash. Should be a black Acura and a Mazda color red.
3: Appreciate it.
1: 1514.
5: 330, forever, I'm going to be out with that vehicle. New York Commercial 309, and NORA 813 in Ashgrove.
1: Okay, so 347114, copy.
6: There's that G551.
0: We're from Marshall Service.
6: Roger.
7: You don't have a tariff on?
0: 1515.
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0: Valorville Fire Reactivation for a gas leak. Going Street, north of Tyler Hitch Drive, Walnut Street.
1: 2254.
2: Come, 457.
1: We are responding and arriving.
3: Can you get the dashboard right out of this way?
1: 09RL, 31 May Street, Port Arthur, attempt to serve.
2: I think we've already called there.
4: 31 now. May Street, attempt to serve on 516.
3: Confirm that the line has been hit and we can.
5: 5-4 responding, arriving 1560.
1: Although we're not sure if they're going to a landing zone or directly to the hospital, if you can inquire and then notify the investigator.
4: Very soon.
6: That is amazing.
4: We'll inquire with them. We haven't heard anything on where they're going yet.
7: Sheriff's Fudge.
2: Who asked that server?
7: 1517. 4051, Sheriff's Dispatch. Sheriff's Fudge.
6: Out of lockup.
4: Burn 3-6.
8: Clearing the scene. Escort and EMS for Glens Falls. Per request.
4: Very soon. They are going to Glens Falls Hospital, correct? Not out of landing zone at this point.
8: I was advised Glens Falls. We're taking Shine Hill to 196.
3: I want to service with them.
4: Very soon. 332, copy.
5: I did not.
4: 316 is escorting EMS to Glens Falls Hospital.
1: Affirmative. Deputy Willis is also following, and 328 is following with the mother.
9: Manager for the motel states that they have a white male described as being bald, wearing a white basketball jersey and light blue shorts. It's been harassing staff. They stated that the male has now left the front lobby and is heading towards the beach.
10: Montgomery County and Rouse is off.
7: 1518.
1: 316.
8: Squad.
6: 4143, sure.
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4: 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Hospital's been advised.
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2: 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All they could provide was that the subjects are whitewater rafting. 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Closest location is the DNH Bridge over the Hudson.
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2: 316, start a car. 157. The last plot is going to be on the Hudson River underneath the D&H bridge for the Adirondack Railway.

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0: for 571, respond priority 2, stage at University Street and Chestnut Street.
1: 50, I've got a unit that'll be at the circle in the city.
2: Hold on, University and Chestnut, 10-4 Chief, just need for any Class A's, we're gonna have to go without.
0: Okay, crew, we got the Class A's on Chief.
3: Marshall Car 390.
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6: 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Rusty 1528. 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
8: 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Van Dusen.
6: Bound. Not sure what you want to do as far as jurisdiction or the staging area.
3: A report from a Sue Ann Shetsky. She locked out of her camper and her vehicle. She has a one-year-old grandchild that's asleep in the camper at the moment.
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3: 5-10. 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
2: 438. 438. Donnie's advising negative.
10: EMS Patrol tonight, 5-2.
0: 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She's going to be released in a parent ticket.
10: RMA or return.
0: I'm going to have her en route to the Stewart to Guyboard Road, 7203, starting turn 4.
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4: 1532.
2: And go up to North River and stage in that area. And if Nuka moves down by the Boreas, that would be premium at this point.
0: Racist. They have been contacted. We'll advise.
1: 7-1, Scattle Bay. We're on corner of University in Chestnut.
5: They're arriving at 1533.
6: Appreciate it. 316 and 328 arriving Golden Falls and 53.
4: 414
6: County
0: of
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1: At the Barton's Mine. Can you show me out with a disabled vehicle, Kenner 24 and Fuller Road, New
0: York. I don't
1: York.
0: Have one established at this
1: David
0: point.
1: Edward
0: I
1: 6,
0: was hoping that the 7, forest 8, rangers would contact 8. Us so we could go off where they are starting. If you have a preference on which side, though, I'll go at
1: sure. I'm off at clear ending at 17040 and route
3: PSV. I think the north river side is going to be the best.
1: Sure, sir.
3: 300 to fire control.
0: Warren County Fire Control for all responding units for the countywide Marine in Minerva, a update from the Adirondack Adventure rat thing. The patient is now conscious and on a rail bike. They will meet you at the Revolution Rail Station on 28. No need for Marine units. No need to acknowledge.
3: Car 300 to fire control.
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0: Correct. The Revolution Rail Station on 28th is where the patient will be. He is now conscious at this time.
8: Receive, coming that way.
0: Do you want 756 to continue?
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0: 756, copy.
2: Negative, I did not copy. Can you repeat, please?
0: You can cancel. 757 is going to handle now that it's not a countywide Marine.
2: Copy. I'm just leaving the station, so I'm going to continue up because I'm not sure how far up into Minerva they are yet.
0: Fire control, I'll see you calling.

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2: We're arriving at LSER.
4: Fire 300 to fire control.
0: Fire control.
4: 300 is at the Hudson River plant, but it appears that the Rangers have setting up where their real bike company is, right just down the road.
0: It's affirmative. It was the update that I simulcasted. My apologies if you didn't catch that. It's going to be 8495 State Route 28 in the town of Indian Lake. 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
4: I know where it is.
3: Hudson Park after the event, third call, zone 1, Charlie Interposed Transfer, 1785, Route 9, Capital Cardiology, Route 1542.
1: Everyone's safe here.
0: Receive. Again, it was simulcasted that the patient is on 28 at the Revolution Rail North Launch. There was no need for countywide marine because the subject is not in the water or on the rail over the water.
1: I did receive that. I just wanted to check the bridge out anyway.
3: 15.
0: Receive. Fire control's on for car 300.
2: EMS 1971.
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4: But what you're looking for,
0: is Johnsbury ambulance heading here?
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3: 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Andy Lake has also been dispatched since it is their jurisdiction.
5: Where'd you go? Back to government.
6: 1782. We can handle it for one of those, yeah.
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1: Warren County Fire Control for Glens Falls, fire emergency, respond Finch Paper, 1 Glen Street in the medical office. A 41-year-old male with a leg injury from an industrial-sized paper roll falling on it. His obvious deformity. A priority 1 BLS response. Warren County Fire Control, repeating with Glens Falls, fire emergency, respond Finch Paper at 1 Glen Street in the medical office. A 41-year-old male, leg injury from an industrial-sized paper roll falling on it. He has obvious deformity. Hate priority 1 BLS response. Fire control clear at 1551.
2: Four, three, four, four, three, 11. 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I'm at 243 South 3rd Avenue on a search warrant.
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0: 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Yes, sir.
1: 1555. 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Are you clear to walk in?
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1: All right, so you have a larceny complaint when you're ready.
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1: Robert Gagne will be the complainant, 6 Pearl Street, Apartment 2. 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
1: 1971.
2: Out of Hillbilly Fun Park, 10375, steer 149, down to 40N. Had a 911 hang up. We hear a female talking about a prison. Called back, went to voicemail.
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4: Service to Mania for a detail. I'll log in the cab momentarily.
0: 1602, Sheriff's Dispatch, 4178.
6: We'll be out with a DV, Route 9, just south of Gurney Lane, changing a flat, we'll remain until they're out of the roadway.
0: Can I have your badge number?
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1: We made contact with Argonne EMS. 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
0: Copy, thank you.
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1: 3-4-3. 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
0: 3-4-3, arriving at Ellis.
1: Racing, 1-6-1-0. Whatever, 3-3-0.
2: Four. 3-0-4, go ahead.
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1: 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I'll be attempting to contact her over the phone.
0: 10-4.

0: 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I'll be clear and just 3V for the remainder.
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6: 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We're on scene. We're pulling up.
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8: John David Paul, 1351.
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0: 042. Negative contact over the phone. Units will be clear for now. A bolo for that subject.
1: Good.
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0: Available for a transfer. 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
2: 311-4395-4397. Tenant who's been an issue in the past.
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2: Street entrance to the building.
3: I
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0: Do you punch CFS for a decal at Joe Bruno Stadium?
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2: 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Okay, so 1620.
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4: 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Repeating, fire dispatch to Sergeant McGuire, E-562-E551-552. Motor vehicle crash, Trottingham Road at Tamarack Trail. Dispatch clear 1620.
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4: 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Airbags are deployed.

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3: 724. 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Here is airbag deployment.
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2: Crossroads Spring Street and Panther Mountain Drive, a 73-year-old male unable to ambulate for any 2B loss response.
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6: Packer 360.
2: Warren County Fire Control repeating for North Warren emergency. Spawn 75 Sarriott Avenue, Crossroads Spring Street and Panther Mountain Drive. 73-year-old male, unable to ambulate, a priority 2 BLS response. Fire control clear, 1627.
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4: 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Clifton Park, Center Road at Fisher Ferry Road. 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
4: Allen on a 2021 Jeep pickup colored green to a Daniel Graham, the city off of Pinehurst.
3: Dispatch the fire department. I believe it's a phone line to cut it down.
4: 10-4. Doesn't appear to be any issues here. The company will leave it.
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6: The caller advised that the vehicle was a car crash.
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1: 1637.
4: The area of Green Mountain Produce 4 Smith Street for a wire down across the roadway. 1637.
1: 1637.
5: And a Bravo motor vehicle accident on the Park Center Road, that's Fisher Ferry Road.
4: Park Patrol 4, way off. Area of Green Mountain Produce 4, Smith Street, for a wire down across the roadway. 1637.
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1: Lake County.
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2: EMS should be there momentarily.
0: Full ALS ambulance is requested at 1639.
2: Where is it? 1639.
3: Callers, one of the homeowners, states that there's two boats that are too close
2: to
3: her shoreline, and they are also rafting. Stayed around the southern end, states they can see blue in color on the boat, but they're unable to confirm what kind of boat it is.
4: EMS Control 2243.
3: EMS Control 2243.
4: Show me responding number 855, already in the village, who was recalled.
3: Church Street, Apartment 7, Village of Hoosick Falls, cross of Elm Street and John Street, 42-year-old female. She's got
5: 4133, sure, suspect.
3: Elevated heart rate.
2: Yes, touch.
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3: 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I have a VNT westbound, currently at the red light at 149 in Ridge. Lincoln Paul Mary 4098 on a dark colored Acura. Has a regular speed and failure to maintain lane. Looks like it's coming back on a 2016 black Acura sedan.
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0: 415 Sheriff's Department.
1: 2243 is the scene. 41 Church Street, Apartment 7, Hoosick Falls. 42-year-old female, rapid heart rate. 855 is on the scene. Driver needs to respond to ambulance on 643. Thank you.
2: EMS 1958.
3: EMS.
2: Arriving.
3: 1644.
2: EMS 1958. What was that looking at?
3: 1644.
4: Out of service, 6-5-6.

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3: 3-8, they've just passed you. It's going to be the Acura in front of the Gray Fort.
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3: Do you have a witness by name and date of birth? Before God. Robert, Tom, Edward, Robert. First off, Kara, King, Adam, Robert, Adam. Middle initial J, John, date of birth 10/28/1980, white female.
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0: yards. You have 327 and 323. 119 Deer Run Drive, apartment B-Boy, town of Kingsbury, call. There's a Justin Schmeagle. There's a OP between Zachary Sandow and Andrew Sandow. Andrew just showed up at the residence causing an issue. A caller states the stay away order. I'm trying to confirm.
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0: 6 North 7 northbound, Mary Charles Young, 7334.
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1: Go ahead for 55.
8: Jim, check Bridge and Sumter for a vehicle that's been left on the side of the road, no tires on it, no jack underneath it. Callers continued on and indicated the individuals pulled up in a Jeep, threw a tire in the back. And it's unknown where they went to.
4: 5-4.
8: Heard 154.
4: I'll handle that.
9: I'll log up. 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
0: Where is it? 7 8 5 DPW, they're going to need some new signage out.
2: 4207.
0: Go on.
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0: At the moment, I do not.
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0: 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You're conducting a mail out of Albany.
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3: Contact communications, please.
0: On the line with Julie Gaylor, said she's been hurting herself. She parked in a white SUV in front of room number 5.
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0: 1703.
5: I'm clear momentarily, we'll back him up.
0: 33 is back up, 1703.
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0: 958 is going to be back in service with an RMA.
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6: 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The
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1: Yeah, it's 1709.
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0: 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Warren County Fire Control for Glens Falls, fire emergency, 21C Charlie, Columbia Avenue. 20-year-old female, unconscious, breathing confirmed. She is 14 weeks pregnant, a priority 1.
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0: Warren County Fire Control, beginning for Glens Falls, fire emergency, 21C Charlie, Columbia Avenue. 20-year-old female, unconscious, breathing confirmed. 14 weeks pregnant, priority 1 ALS response. Fire control clear at 1712. I'm in the hospital at 1712.
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7: Alright, Amber, is there going to be a recent alarm?
0: EMS control's on 752.
9: We're clearing the health center. We're going to be standing by at the town line of Lake George and Warren.
7: I'll be arriving. You can go ahead and cancel all daytime mutual. I do my thing. My unit's priority 2.
2: EMS control for the Glens Falls. 904 responding. 904 responding. 1713. 1713. 1713. 1713. 1713. 1713. 1713. 1713. 1713. 1713. 1713. 1713. 1713. 1713. 1713. 1713. 1713. 1713. 1713. 1713. 1713. 1713. 1713. 1713. 1713. 1713. 1713. 1713. 1713. 1713. 1713. 1713. 1713. 1713. 1713. 1713. 1713. 1713. 1713. 1713. 1713. 1713. 1713. 1713. 1713. 1713. 1713. 1713. 1713. 1713. 1713. 1713. 1713. 1713. 1713. 1713. 1713. 1713. 1713. 1713. 1713. 1713. 1713. 1713. 1713. 1713. 1713. 1713. 1713. 1713. 1713. 1713. 1713. 1713. 1713. 1713. 1713. 1713. 1713. 1713. 1713. 1713. 1713. 1713. 1713. 1713. 1713. 1713. 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
5: 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ALE 7660.
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9: 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No.
0: That's
9: 5-2. 1719.
0: The suspended
9: BC. Six fire 1719.
0: An address out of Queensbury, one order of protection against
7: 2G52, 2G52.
0: Protecting a Leah Mickle.
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0: 9256.
2: Yeah. We're arriving here, Coda.
0: 7023.

0: 499 shares as such.
1: Shares as such.
0: I have one female in custody, 941. EMS is going to be transporting her to Bones Falls Hospital. I'll be following.
1: 1724.
0: Four. All right, dispatch. 7851, I'll be clear, mobile service.
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3: Alrighty, only revoked out of Boston Spa and CSU, if you think it is. Affirmative, his date of birth is going to be
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0: 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He's speaking to a Elliot Jerry in regards to a larceny of items from his room.
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0: Can
7: you go again with the hotel, motel, and apartment number?
1: Gonna be the Sleep Inn.
3: EMS 7152.
1: Room 204. Crossing the Monty's.
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1: For dispatch, car 560.
0: 4 and then 149 westbound, down 40N. Took a single report of a tanker truck leaving an unknown substance in the roadway. The vehicle's last seen on 149 west toward Warren County. It was a blue tractor trailer with a tanker.
1: Received.
0: And a red light on the trailer. The caller's continued on. I'm going to let Warren County know if the vehicle's
2: 57 Saratoga Avenue, apartment number 1. A Kitty Deming has keys to turn over to you.
0: The caller did provide a plate, however, didn't know which state it would be in there.
3: Hi, Kevin. I'll be around.
0: Hi. On 7 through
2: 1831.
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0: 904 en route to Glen Falls Hospital.
5: 1732.
6: 882. Harold Thomas has been advised of the trespass and there is a.
0: Conference room door. Correction, at this time you can cancel. There's. They're reporting that it was the food pantry.
1: Good job. 1832. 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
10: 2026
0: Toyota. 187 approaching the area. Kyrie 44. A dark blue Chevy Suburban with New Jersey plates. All over the roadway, possible distracted driver. Any patrol in the area acknowledged?

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1: 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Should be headed toward you. Should be in the area of 97 and 44 at this point.
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5: 904 arriving, Glens Falls Hospital.
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1: 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I'll be off here.
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0: 311.
2: Coming out 57, Arizona Ave.
0: 1733. 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
7: EMS, 21. We're arriving at Sarasota.
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2: 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So Route 52 is transporting two, sir. 1739.

0: copy of BOLO information. Yeah. And authority, the state police.
1: Sure.
0: Okay, yeah, 33 plates in the fuel lane, BOLO, New York State Police. Looking for a Stanislaw Walsack, possibly operating a 2014 Ford Focus, color black, bearing New York registration, Mary Edward Henry, 1150, reporting a male's involved, menacing in the town of Mayfield.
1: Sure.
0: He displayed an assault rifle and a pistol. And male's believed to be armed. A last cell phone ping had the cell phone for Stanislaw Bonding in the Lake Jordan.
2: Commercial fire alarm activation 422 Broadway.
0: Repeating receiving fire dispatch. Authority of the state police. EL 568.
2: Commercial fire alarm.
0: 2024 Ford Focus. Color black. Bearing New York registration. Mary Edward Henry. 1150. He operated by a Stanislaw Walsack. Out of Queensbury. And males involved in a menacing in the town of Mayfield. They displayed an assault rifle and a pistol. They believed to be armed. The last ping on the male's cell phone had him plotting in the Lake George area. Only a set copy acknowledged by zones 1 and 2.
3: Very sure.

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4: 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Negative, just showing 422 Broadway as a business name.
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8: Two on 52 to EMS control.
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2: 10 Alonzo, Lieutenant.
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2: 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Looks like a blown ballast in a light.
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2: Sheriff, dispatch.
1: EMS will be transporting that male to Saratoga Hospital. Are we clear?
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1: 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I didn't see that vehicle and nobody flagged me down.
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1: Hi, Seth.
0: River Road passing Momentive northbound to white BMW, weaving in and out of traffic at a low rate of speed.
2: 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EMS control. 753 is out at the health center.
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1: 1754. Hudson River Road northbound at Brookwood Road.
2: 2D30 barracks.
3: 34 out of position, Rexford.
1: 35, Clinton Park Mall.

0: lane northbound on Hudson River Road, just past Brookwood Road. White BMW, now a high rate of speed, weaving in and out of traffic.
1: 2955.
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6: Hey, Cat, if you can put the companion to something, do you force it?
2: The Aldi's, 763 Upper Glen Street. Calls reporting that there is a dog in a white truck. Gave license plate of Mary, David Mary, 6804. States that the dog looks like it's in distress.
7: Thank you, Friday 3-0, what do you mean?
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1: The vehicle's going to be in North Mechanicville.
2: North Main near Thomas Street, Old Railway.
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2: Callers reporting a black male was peering through the window and possibly another male wearing a red hat was already inside. Wasn't supposed to be occupied.
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0: L 0 P G T. 1759. Assistant. 51.
1: PG 20 Barracksville.
0: 225 Mars.
6: 4118 Kyborg 236.
1: Not involved. The dark colored Bronco strike another vehicle and take off towards Route 9. The other vehicle is a light bluish gray BMW. They are pulled over there with their hazards on.
0: 30.
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0: 1182, she's a fast.
1: It's northbound, passing vehicles in a no passing zone, operating at a high rate of speed. It's an area check only.
0: 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Could be affirmative for the trespass. 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

0: 322. Plane, I have one pending. It'll be out front of the Whitehall station in a Ford reporting damage to the vehicle occurred at the Whitehall Rec Center.
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2: Is the traffic stop there?
3: 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It's going to be Route 4 and Starks Knob Road.
4: Chief, Unit 2, Unit 323 and Route 2 to Glen for an evacuation drill.
0: I'll be clear of the case.
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2: She's arriving.
1: 1840.
3: 1 Delta Mutual Lane 3067, Route 50 to BJ Wholesale Club. Repeating, fire dispatch to fire group of fire at 654. 1 Delta 3067, dispatch clear 1840.
0: GGE 35 County, you have 10 call for this accident.
4: Fire control.
1: 1850.
2: When the show is clear, Saratoga will be en route to BJ's. So Saratoga at 1850. Six by four.
3: Row 67 at Route 50 BJ Wholesale Club. 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
2: 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I'll be in route.
1: En route 1860.
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0: Control 275. Lena 4, Clifton Park, a driving complaint. Route 146, eastbound. Looking to be out about 146A.
1: Vehicle description.
2: 5 on.
0: Lincoln Union Charles 5042. 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
1: Receive. 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
0: Secure
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1: Three, four, can you give me a plate again? At least it doesn't match.
0: Plate they provided, Lincoln Union Charles 5042, comes back on a 2006 Subaru color tan, a Legacy, to an address in Glenville.
1: All right, copy. I copied it down wrong. I'm behind the vehicle now.
0: Receive should be an older male operator. Our caller is no longer following.
1: Steve, can I just get the callback info for the caller, please?
0: Confirm her name is a Carrie Willis, area code 518-209-0569.

0: 401 is your special. Such. You can close out 532 there, DOA.
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3: T21.
4: We've taken a third call back from Lacey at 188 Broadway. She's now threatening to harm herself if the patrol does not arrive shortly.

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0: 23, there's 13-9 on tack 4. Can downgrade priority 2.
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2: Five-eight's gonna have his partner out of the vehicle for a
3: And let me get a second, and just give me the plate.
2: That's true. New York, Mary Boy Paul, 6087.
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1: 4138, chair suspension.
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0: Pardon me, on.
6: EMS control, 752.
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2: 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I dealt with her in the past.

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1: County.
2: I am clear last. I'll be off with 30 at 146 on the interstate. Crash.
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0: 544 course.
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1: County. Can I get time to call for this accident?
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4: EMS.
5: We're clear from the last. You could have got it a few days with Hagley.
4: 1834.
6: For Bush Place, caller reporting her sister was cutting herself with a knife. She is not actively bleeding and just ran upstairs. She no longer has it, is in the kitchen.
4: Corner.
6: Fella. 24, I'll divert. 1834.
0: New York Freight, Lincoln John Union, 6291. Looking to confirm an expired registration.
7: Over, confirming he's at the Putnam Garage, lower level.
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6: 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Yeah, a white female with a black Avril Lavigne t-shirt almost struck a few vehicles. 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
1: GD34-24. 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
0: I have a vehicle stopping ready. Palmer in 3rd with New York. John Adam Nora, 7902, occupied by 2.
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4: County.
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0: 449, sure, so thanks. Can you upgrade EMS priority one?
1: Are you available for a transfer? I have an extremely irate male speaking broken English, refusing to give me any information.
0: Three sheriffs in Fez Cata.
2: I can attempt 370.
1: Free chief. He's extremely adamant. He wants to talk to an officer, not me.
2: I will see what I can do.
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0: 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Dispatch. 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One mail.
1: This is 1843.
2: CG 35 County, I'll be clear to hit and run you. Anything pending close to parking?
3: Clear, stop back in.
1: 1844.
2: EMS 3856. EMS 3856.
4: Answer,
2: over. We're
4: going to
2: be
4: here.
2: Until
4: soon. Born in Haskell with New York, John, George, Lincoln, 1592.
2: Copy. We'll be clear, guys.
1: 1844.

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0: 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I'm in the area. 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
2: Four three seven.
3: 443, I'm secure, and you can show me clear advice.
2: 1847.
3: Processing off the call.
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1: 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I was reporting a mother and daughter physical domestic. Negative weapons, unknown intox. Caller's been waiting at the entrance of the trailer park.
2: Sure,
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0: 31 Free County. 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Is your county responding as well?
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0: Right.
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3: Nine, 7, share suspension.
2: 4-9, share suspension. Just confirming you have EMS in route priority one.
4: From there, coming from plus one third, with Hackney mutual even.
5: 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They were advised of the ladder rack.
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1: 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EMS control's on 7-2-4. Out of Glens Falls. 7-2-4, arriving Glens Falls, 1853.
0: 1853. 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
1: Warrensburg 753, the EMS control.
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2: My apologies. We're secure out here. Could you start us next
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0: 4183, Sheriff's Office.
3: Sheriff's Office.
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1: 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Two-car property damage accident in a white Acura MDX and a white Honda Pilot.
2: I'm not sure if anybody already did this, but we're going to have one male, one female in custody.
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0: Pleasant Park, Bathbone, EMS, at Delta, other direction, 70 Montgomery Way. Text for 1856.
1: En route.
2: In unit 2. 323 is in position.
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0: 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We clear the CADA D. You can resend me CADA D 517.
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0: 497 middle line 67 clearing line.

0: units of Charlton Unknown Crash 2119 Route 67. Received two different iPhone crash notifications. We have not been able to make contact with anyone there.
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2: I'll be in route.
3: 2G24, I'll be in route as well. Just confirm it's 2119.
0: 2119 Route 67.
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1: EMS 1953.
2: EMS.
1: 1953 is arriving at Bush.
2: 1815.
0: Take either, they say. Five nine.

0: call. Clifford Park, Hoffman to Haley. Delta, breathing problem. Stiller High School, 1068 Hudson Avenue. 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
1: Escape, color black. J John S. Sam, 7205. Madison Shaver will be the caller. Individual is verbal towards the caller, hand or son.
7: Yeah.
8: 31 Jacket, we're in room.
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8: 4-5, we'll be in 5-5, 5-0, and 7-1, or 5-4.
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10: It's going to be a trespassing at 3290-3290 Route 9, the Top Hill Motel. 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Both parties are currently in front of the entrance.
9: 1903.
10: It's going to be two Hispanic males, heavy set, approximately 5'10", both wearing black shirts.
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0: 2G24,
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2: Approaching.
0: 24. You can disregard.
3: 27. I copy. There was no accident.
0: Okay, the caller recalled advised he lost his phone on 67. No issues.
2: Bird 332.
3: 32. Disregarding. What's your
4: transfer never came through.
0: 2G24, same traffic. 1904.

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0: 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Custom Park, half on EMS 2 handle. 14 Summit Park, across the Phillips Road. Right off the Fall, Texas Street, 1930.
1: Yeah.
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3: 1958, we are going to be responding as a secondary unit to 7 Montgomery Way. We are unavailable for the multi mutual aid.
1: Okay. 1907.
4: Nine seven County, we'll be clear. Here's the back link. You can put us back on lines.
5: 1907.
6: Oh, 99 County, show myself in 2D11 off lot 17.
2: And read the barricade walk in 1907.
0: 3 1907.

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0: We're going to be en route to that call on Route 9.
1: Info.
0: Affirmative.
1: 10-4.
0: 0582, if you could log out the previous user.
2: The subject from earlier from 327, Santa Cruz, Sandow, in the LAC Power 1.
3: Lieutenant, you can clear me from last.
4: Engine 2 to Engine 1.
5: Yeah. 1254 responding to multiple.
0: EMS
6: 19-54. 19-09.
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8: 82.
1: Tollway has a vehicle on 10-8.
8: 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Social
7: 389 New Vermont Road, crash of Alderbrook Road and Mountain Arch Drive. 49-year-old female that dislocated knee. Priority 1 BLS response, fire control clear at 1910.
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0: 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EMS will be transporting the search to the hospital. I'll be following.
1: 1912.
2: 735,
3: responding
2: 1912.
3: 82.
2: I have a client ID on a New York when you're ready.
3: I'm clear.

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1: What?
0: Shows valid to a Kenyaya out of that address. MTSU, if you think it is.
1: Step 4.

0: Ave and Highland Ave. Pennsylvania passenger, North Frank Adam, 0101.
1: Emergency
2: 7214. Yeah.
3: I want to look for the school bus loop. Look for a gray Chevy car. Let you in the building.
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0: All units, Lieutenant 8. There's no complaints.
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0: Party left prior to our arrival. 10-4.

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1: First is going to be a last name of Ash, Adam, Sam, Henry, first of Rose, Richard, Ocean, Sam, Edward, Emerson, Mary. Date of birth 5/29/2009. Let me know when you're ready for the other two.
3: Queensbury, 724 in service, 1917.
1: Second's going to be a last name of Hare, Henry, Adam, Robert, Edward. First name of Noah, common spelling, middle initial A is Adam. Date of birth 12/20/2005.
3: You know, your dispatch is coming over 4588. RC 532, 1918.
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5: EMS 3854.
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6: Search 199 data.
7: None.
6: This is valid negative file. She has an order of protection protecting her against a Shannon Piper. The event subject is non-driver ID only, negative file, negative OP. And Noah is coming back valid. He has an order of protection against him, protecting a Jeremy Tucker.
7: Where is he? Thank you.
8: You could just timestamp and we'll have that
6: thank
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6: you,
8: in custody.
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1: 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He wants to report a verbal altercation with his neighbor that occurred at 1648 Route 9.

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1: EMS 1971.
0: I am clear of that property damage accident. 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
1: 1959 will be transporting along with 717. Will be out of service for now, and the other unit on scene 54 will be going back in service.

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Pine Stone, Crutchin, Treon Mines, the area of 901 Shelby Rock Road, Fort Ann. Calls reporting it's just before the gate to Napa State.

0: Control 4, West 4Dan, 4Dan. Tryon power lines was on fire. Fire is currently out. The area of 901 Shelving Rock Road, 4Dan. Call is reporting it's just before the gate to Napa State. 1-9-3-8.
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0: if you can check the area of County 48, Flint Mock Way in Orgao. Callers reporting they heard what they thought was three gunshots in the area. It's an area check only.
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1: 1940.
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0: Please reshare this as route.
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0: 483 County State. I'm going to be clear with the cattle pick.
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3: 2G34 County. 1-4-0-2 acknowledges for the state, Sanson Robson. County. Be advised, I'm just bearing stop, we're going to secure on Cardell Rio.
4: 3-0, we're secure.
1: We're copy.
4: EMS. Yeah, copy.
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2: Glens Falls, sir. Warren County Fire Control for Glens Falls. Fire responding in front of the Glens Falls Police Station, Ridge and Latham. Two car, unknown PI motor vehicle accident. Warren County Fire Control repeating for Glens Falls. Fire. Respond in front of the Glens Falls Police Station at Ridge and Latham. A two-car unknown PI motor vehicle accident in traffic. Fire control clear, 1944.

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1: County 911, New Philton of Paulson for welfare check. 88 Lake Hill Road, westbound, near the Burn Hills High School.
2: Four nine seven,
1: welfare check. Currently walking westbound, passing the Burn Hills High School. There's a passerby, surprise, a white male, bald, with a bicycle, not acting right. Possibly Tim Wolman.
2: Nice.
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0: 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We'll be in the area.
1: 1950. 3, EMS control.
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2: Responding at 1951.
3: 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In 1951.

0: 911.
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2: Alright. Bird 155 status. Thank you.

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1: 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Arriving at 1953.
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0: Campbell EMS, the Grand Ole Center, 17 Madison Street, see the Charles Wing. 77-year-old male, center illness.
1: Dirty there.
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3: Motor 2, Sheriff, dispatch traffic.
1: Sheriff,
3: going to be out with New York King, X-ray Union, 8927, Route 9, north of Siddeley, Half Horn.
1: 1955.
4: County 911, it's Bevel Town of Charlton for a property damage crash, now possible disturbance, 334 Stage Road.
5: QG249 in Kramer.
4: Property damage crash, now a verbal dispute in front of 334 Stage Road. 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
4: 2955.
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0: 1559.
5: I say Party 1 requests that Granville Center, 17 Madison Street, C is in Charles Wing, room number 9. 77-year-old male is conscious, slurred breathing, hypotensive, and weak.
4: Received.
5: Zero, zero, zero.
6: Bird 155. Back in service.
1: County. 270, show me out.
5: 2900.
6: Copy and
5: out. Very safe. The Party 1 response. Gravel Center, 17 Madison Street, C is in Charles Wing, room number 9. 77-year-old male is conscious, slurred breathing, hypotensive, the blood pressure 82 over 50, weak and dizzy.
7: One caller reporting her 17-year-old son, Noah Combs, is out of control. Reports that he assaulted the complainant's husband, who is currently restraining the son.
6: Foot
7: available, foot over units for a second.
6: 84 to

is reporting that the son made threats to harm the caller and the father. Reporting that all weapons in the residence are locked up, no intoxication.

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